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2: Good morning, I'm Olivia Hicks. Workers at the Southern Tasmanian zinc smelter Nearstar have been given a support package by the state and federal governments. Minister for Industry and Innovation Tim Ayres and Premier Jeremy Rockliffe announced the $105 million package this morning to help secure the future of the smelter. The government says the package will enable Nearstar to identify opportunities to expand and accelerate critical mineral production in Australia. The package is to be split between the Tasmanian facility and Nearstar's Port Pirie facility in South Australia. The Hobart Zinc Works employs around 500 people. The state opposition is still seeking answers from the Premier around taxpayer-funded legal fees for MPs. Ebony Ablett with the details.
3: Jeremy Rockliffe says the government will work on new measures to strengthen transparency and accountability around the use of public funds for legal indemnity. In a statement released yesterday afternoon, the Premier apologised for his handling of former Minister Madeleine Ogilvie's non-disclosure of matters before the Supreme Court, noting that he should have interrogated the issue further and ensured a more appropriate response was provided. Franklin Independent Peter George has branded the partial mea culpa as too little too late, while Labor leader Josh Willey says the apology raises more questions than it answers, and that Mr Rockliffe needs to tell Tasmanians the date he was informed about Madeleine Ogilvie's Supreme Court action, when he approved it, and why he did nothing to uphold the ministerial code of conduct and ask her to correct the record after she lied.
2: Thousands of people are expected at the G this afternoon for Neil Danaher's state funeral. The service gets underway at 1 o'clock, with the service live streamed for those who can't make it along. Prime Minister Anthony Albanese has told the ABC, "We can keep Neil's legacy alive by supporting Fight MND."
4: We do need to find a cure for this terrible disease, the beast, as Neil called it.
2: A doctor who supplied ketamine to Friends star Matthew Perry before his death is appealing his sentence. Salvador Placencia was jailed for 30 months after pleading guilty to distributing the drug. He's now appealing on the grounds that he acted as a drug dealer, not as a doctor. Back home, and a Senate inquiry is continuing in Melbourne today, scrutinising the contentious NDIS bill that would pave the way for the biggest cuts ever to the scheme. The disability community slamming the changes, calling them dangerous. Close to 17,000 Tasmanians currently access the NDIS. Hot!
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2: Turning to your sport now, and Gary Ablett Jr. is among the six inductees into the AFL's Hall of Fame overnight. He's been joined by John Walshord, Tim Evans, David Cantilla, Dustin Fletcher and umpire Hayden Kennedy. The little master telling Fox Footy he owes all his success to his dad.
5: I can still remember being a kid watching you play football and thinking, when I grow up, I want to be just like you.
2: And Nick Kyrgios has claimed his second singles win since 2022. The Aussie tennis star back in action after being plagued with injury, taking out world number 36, Corentin Moutet, 6-3, 6-4 at the Stuttgart ATP Tour event. And he says it's been an emotional return.
6: I'm just pleased with the way I played today. I'm pleased with the way I'm feeling, my body. I've been putting in a lot of work, so I'm just really happy to be back.
2: I'm Olivia Hicks. That's the latest from the newsroom.
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11: Overcast today. Showers should clear up later this evening. We're heading for a top of 16 degrees. A sunny morning for your Thursday. Slight chance of a shower in the evening, a top of 15 degrees. And into your Friday, top of 16, overcast, high chance of showers throughout the day there. 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

0: Teddy Swims, Mr. Know-It-All. Hey, it's Raven with you on the Northwest Coast favourite hit, CFM 1300 655 922 is a number if you'd like to get into contact. And hey, it's a Wednesday already, which is fantastic news. Already halfway through the week. Hooray for all of us. Hey, last night, my husband and I, we've been watching through Supernatural. We decided to rewatch it all again, and we have just gotten to the end of season one. Yay, which I feel like we're making some pretty good time, I think, overall, because there are 15 seasons, so only 14 more to go. My goal is to get through all of them. I want to say, what is it? Would August be too soon? Do we think I could do it? Let's say September. Let's say I wanted to finish the entire other 14 seasons of Supernatural by the end of September. That's the goal. We'll see how we go. We're doing some pretty hardcore binging. We're trying to get our Baldur's Gate 3 playthroughs and everything in as well. I've been very much a hermit kind of mindset lately, so I've been doing a lot of introverted things and not doing anything else. Trying to balance, though. You know, it's life's hard, especially in the winter months. All I want to do is stay indoors and watch TV. But we'll see. We'll see how we go. I hope you're having a wonderful week so far. We're going to get back into your favourite hits. Got a mix of new and old. We've got Tate McRae. Got a Macklemore in there. We keep marching ourselves. Foo Fighters on the way. Ella Langley and loads more. Stick around. You're on C. Good morning.
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0: Hey, good morning. It's Raven with you on the Northwest Coast favourite hit, CFM. It's a little bit overcast out there. I hope we get a little bit of sunshine as the day goes on, but you know what? It doesn't seem like we probably will. It's okay. It's okay, though. Hey, we're going to check in with the latest in news headlines. We'll come back with more of your favourites. Throwback here with Bare Naked Ladies. Done, Miley Cyrus. It's younger you. And a song that has been kind of undefeated in loads of different ways. Billboard named it the number one song of all time. It's the most streamed song in history, surpassing 4 billion streams. It hit the top 10 for 57 weeks in a row, more than any other song in history. And it reached number one in over 40 countries. It's The Weeknd, Blinding Lights. And it's playing after 11 o'clock on C.
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17: Good morning, I'm Olivia Hicks. The Premier has apologised over his role in the Madeleine Ogilvie legal fees saga, admitting he should have interrogated the issue further. Ebony Ablett has more.
20: Jeremy Rockleaf yesterday announced the state government would announce new measures to strengthen transparency and accountability around the use of public funds for legal indemnity. It's after Madeleine Ogilvie had denied her involvement in a Supreme Court case before correcting the record in recent weeks. Accusations of misleading Parliament led the member for Clark to resign from Cabinet. The Premier's commitment to transparency has been welcomed by the Greens, but Leader Rosalie Woodruff says she's still seeking more answers from Mr. Rockliffe, as outlined in a letter signed by the Greens and three crossbenchers earlier this week. She says if they don't get a suitable response, they reserve the right to use parliamentary mechanisms.
17: The Southern Tasmanian zinc smelter Nearstar has been given an additional support package by the state and federal governments. Minister for Industry and Innovation Tim Ayres and Premier Jeremy Rockliffe this morning visiting the smelter just north of Hobart in Lutana to announce the $105 million package. The government says it will enable Nearstar to identify opportunities to expand and accelerate critical minerals in Australia. The package is to be split between the Hobart facility and Nearstar's Port Pirie facility in South Australia. Kinetic bus drivers are set to walk off the job tomorrow morning, with the union saying the company failed to provide an offer that brought them up to the same pay as other Tasmanian drivers. Around 100 workers will stop work for 6 hours between 6 a.m. and midday tomorrow across locations in Hobart and Launceston. Members of the Transport Workers Union taking the stop work action, saying they've been pushed too far for too long and they want pay parity with their metro counterparts, who on average earn $250 a week more. There won't be a dry eye when Neil Danaher is farewelled in a state funeral at the MCG this afternoon. The service will be live-streamed and gets underway at 1 o'clock. Prime Minister Anthony Albanese has told the ABC it'll be a touching affair.
21: Today his memorial service will be solemn, but it will also be full of joy and pride.
17: And accused Bondi gunman Naveed Akram has reportedly been hit with 19 additional charges. The 24-year-old is already facing 59 offences, including 15 counts of murder, 40 counts of attempted murder, and a terrorism charge over the December 2025 attack. Hot!
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17: Turning to your sport now, and Collingwood has until this hour to decide whether to challenge a three-game ban handed to Billy Frampton for a tackle that left Brody Majacek with a fractured neck in the Kings' birthday clash. Past defender Braden Maynard sharing a heartfelt message to his former premiership teammate.
22: My heart and my love and goes out to him and his family. I have checked in with him to see how he's going. It seems like it's pretty serious. Put life into perspective.
17: D's Livewire, Cozzie Pickett has comped a $2,000 fine for a trip. I'm Olivia Hicks. That's the latest from the newsroom.
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1: Overcast today. Showers should clear up later this evening. We're heading for a top of 16 degrees. A sunny morning for your Thursday. Slight chance of a shower in the evening, a top of 15 degrees. And into your Friday, top of 16. Overcast, high chance of showers throughout the day there. 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

0: Dua Lipa, Houdini, Raven with you on the Northwest Coast Favourite Hits, CFM. Happy Wednesday. Now, one of my favourite things in the history of everything now is I found out that there is a nationwide pet insurance wacky pet name competition that runs in the US. It's in the States. It's not here, unfortunately. And it's my favourite thing ever. The best name has just been crowned as Cheddar Big Booty Cheeseburger, which I absolutely love. It's a kitten. There's also an iguana called Space Cowboy, a puppy called Internet Browser. Some of my other favourite mentions, Baron of the Midnight Sun, Governor Clarence Bumblesnout, Monsieur Le Colonel Moustache, Sir Francis Duke of Meowington, Bark Vader, Oreo Speed Wagon, Tadpole, which was a massive 100-pound dog, apparently, Chairman Meow, Thermogenic and Pietic King Julian Soup Enhancements Backpack. What? Absolutely absurd. And another one of my absolute favourites was Princess Cassandra, Purple Puss Underfoot, Slayer of the Sock Beast. So take that as a mouthful. What are your favourite pet names, though? I'd love to hear some. 1-300-655-922. That absolutely 100% made my day. On the way, some Coldplay for you. But Guy Sebastian, Rachel Fahim, The Rasmus. It's on the way next. You're on C.
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2: And locals are being celebrated for their recycling habits with thousands of containers put through the Recycle Rewards program
1: to around the island state.
2: The state government's been asked to consider extending free bus services after its significant uptake by Tasmanians. Independent MP George Raze says it's time to revisit the public transport debate and look at investing.
1: And beyond.
2: The latest jobs figures have dropped and unemployment remains steady at 4.3% for March. Close to 18,000 jobs were added to the economy last month.
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0: It's the Rasmus in the Shadows. Raven with you on the Northwest Coast Favourite Hits CFM. We've only got a couple of days for you to get your entries in for our Winter Escapes Week 2. Just head online to cfmtaz.com.au. This one's a massive one. It's a three-night stay in a Hillside or Cheviot A-frame at the Cove, including $100 to spend at Basalt Restaurant, which I've only heard amazing things about. Complimentary e-bike hire for 2 hours to explore the coastal pathway. Mulled wine by the fire pot each and every night, stargazing, little penguin viewing. It's going to be absolutely incredible. If you haven't headed out there before, it's a beautiful spot. It really, really is. It's breathtaking. They also have communal spaces that you can enjoy as well. Lounge room with TV, board games, a games room, outdoor fire pot, of course, and cooking facilities, a communal kitchen there as well. It's absolutely beautiful. So yeah, head online right now, cfmtaz.com.au. I really would hate if you missed out on this. It's thanks to our friends at Coastal Finance, smart, stress-free finance. 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We're going to get back into your favourite hits next with Miles Smith and Niall Horan and Thailand Marshmallow. It's their track Water. It's next on C.
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5: Can we talk to Eleanor again?
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It

0: Hey, it's Raven with you on the Northwest Coast favourite here at CFM as we head into the afternoon. Let's check in with the latest in news headlines. We'll come back with some throwbacks. We've got the Psychedelic Furs in there, Rex and Effect, the Human League, and this one from Ben Folds. Did you know with the music video of that one, it was directed by Weird Al Yankovic. Yeah, and he actually makes an appearance in the video itself as well. I'd highly recommend giving it a watch if you haven't seen it before. Some pretty crazy dance moves in there as well by Ben Folds. We can catch all of that up after midday right here on C.
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2: Good afternoon, I'm Olivia Hicks. The state and federal governments have announced an additional support package of more than $100 million for Nearstar. The new funds will go towards progressing feasibility studies for both the Hobart and Port Pirie smelters, as well as support for their ongoing maintenance. Federal Industry Minister Tim Eyre says the sites are an important part of Australia's industrial future.
3: Australia is building its position in those critical metal supply chains, which are so vital for information technology, data centres, the digital economy, for the defence economy, for the energy economy of the future.
2: The Hobart smelter employs around 500 people. Police say they are investigating the importation of illicit drugs into Tasmania after allegedly seizing a significant quantity during a targeted operation on the state's east coast. Officers searched a home at Tribunna last Friday and allegedly located a quantity of controlled drugs, including peptides and human growth hormones. Police also slapped the man with several firearms-related offences, including the seizure of a privately manufactured handgun. An 18-year-old Tribunna man will appear in the Hobart Magistrates Court at a later date. The Nationals' Senate leader has left the door open to a potential coalition involving One Nation. Angus Taylor has indicated he's willing to work more closely with Pauline Hanson's party, while Bridget McKenzie was asked on Seven if she'd be open to such a deal.
4: I'm open to getting rid of the Australian Labor Party and getting Anthony Albanese out of the lodge in Canberra.
2: The man accused of carrying out the Bondi Beach terror attack has been charged with 19 additional offences. Court documents filed in Sydney allege he now faces 78 offences over the December 2025 attack, including multiple counts of shooting with intent to murder. Naveed Akram remains in custody and is yet to enter pleas to the charges. And Robert Irwin's rise to fame continues, with the wildlife warrior named as the new host of this year's Logie Awards. The 22-year-old replaces comedian Sam Pang, who has helmed the glitzy ceremony for the last 3 years. Irwin says hosting Australian television's biggest night is a massive honour and one of the most exciting things he's ever been asked to do. Hot!
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2: Turning to your sport now, and Collingwood has confirmed it will challenge the 3-match ban given to Billy Frampton for the tackle on Brody Majacek that left the D's forward with a fractured neck. Frampton will front the AFL tribunal tonight. And Eagles Premiership defender Tom Cole is enjoying his new role in the forward line. He's kicked a number of goals in recent weeks and says while it's a nice change, he's always going to be a defender.
5: Deep down, I'm always probably going to be a defender, but it has been a nice change up.
2: The team takes on North Melbourne this weekend at Optus. I'm Olivia Hicks. That's the latest now from the newsroom.
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8: Overcast today. Showers should clear up later this evening. We're heading for a top of 16 degrees. A sunny morning for your Thursday. Slight chance of a shower in the evening, a top of 15 degrees. And into your Friday, top of 16. Overcast, high chance of showers throughout the day there. 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

0: The Human League, Don't You Want Me? 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It's a warm, welcoming space to gather, connect and explore within the beautifully redeveloped Bernie Arts building. It's on tomorrow, so every single Thursday from 10 a.m. through till 4 p.m. It's located within the Bernie Arts. Kids Corner offers easy access to everything the building has to offer, including inspiring exhibitions in the adjacent art gallery. 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On the way, Samba. Plus, another throwback with Headless Chickens. It's on the way next. You're on C.
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0: thoughts on love, heartbreak, and everything in between. It's a bad idea, right? Maybe it's a good one. The event isn't just about dating dilemmas either. Fans are also being teased with a sneak peek at unreleased music from Olivia's upcoming album, making it a must-watch for anyone eagerly awaiting new material. 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Whether you are dealing with a crush, a breakup, a relationship dilemma that's been driving you crazy, this is your chance to hear what Olivia has to say. The special event, You and Me Equals Advice Forever, will air across iHeartRadio's CHR and Hot AC stations, as well as Hit Nation on June 11. How fun is that? I love that. Why not, right? If you're going to ask anyone for advice, it may as well be Olivia Rodrigo. We're going to get back into your favourite hit shortly with Miley Cyrus, Smash Mouth, and loads more. You're on C.
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0: Hey, good afternoon. It's Raven with you on the Northwest Coast favourite hits, CFM. It's time to check in with the newsroom. We'll come back with more of your favourite hits. Green Day's in there. Actually, I'm curious to know, do people still use that song as their graduation song? I kind of feel like it was for lots of people back in the day, but I don't know if they've updated it to a different one. Let me know if they have. 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That's up after 1 o'clock. 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
12: Good afternoon, I'm Olivia Hicks. Metals company Nearstar is thanks the federal, Tasmanian and South Australian governments for the latest support package, saying it will allow the company to shape and define the future of its operations. $105 million has been jointly provided by the governments to help keep Nearstar in both Hobart and Port Pirie smelters operating. Hobart's General Manager Todd Mill says part of the package will go towards undertaking feasibility studies to modernise the facility.
13: The modernisation program that we're laying out ahead of us seeks to really build not only the critical minerals production capacity, but also build more resilient, sustainable and competitive facilities that will lock in the future industrial security and manufacturing capability that we do today in Australia.
12: The Prime Minister is hopeful that Iran and the US will keep a ceasefire in place. That's despite reports that America has struck Iran this morning after an Apache chopper went down in the Strait of Hormuz. The two pilots survived. Anthony Albanese is telling the ABC that he's worried about the human and economic impacts.
14: We want to see a de-escalation because of the impact not just in the Middle East, but we're a long way away. But we're impacted here each and every day.
12: Accused Bondi Beach gunman Naveed Akram's been formally charged with another 19 offences. The 24-year-old's now facing almost 80 charges in relation to the December shooting. 15 people died when two men opened fire on Hanukkah celebrations. Police say they have charged an 18-year-old man from the state's east coast with drugs and firearms offences after allegedly locating a significant amount during a targeted search last Friday. Officers searched a home at Tribunna and allegedly located a quantity of controlled drugs, including peptides and human growth hormones, which are illegal to possess or import. Police say a privately manufactured handgun capable of being operated was also seized. An 18-year-old Tribunna man will appear in the Hobart Magistrates Court at a later date. And Harry Styles has apologised to fans after forgetting the words to one of his songs during a concert. The singer was performing his song Cherry in Amsterdam before going blank and asking the crowd for the words. Harry said he was sorry and it's been a while since he sang it. His Together Together tour comes down under in November and December. Hot!
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12: Turning to your sport now, and Collingwood's off to the tribunal tonight, challenging the three-match ban handed to Billy Frampton for the tackle that left demon Brodie Meyercheck with a fractured neck on King's birthday. They're arguing the tackle was a football accident, not rough conduct. And the Suns and Cats great Gary Ablett Jr. has paid an emotional tribute to his dad while being inducted into the AFL's Hall of Fame.
15: You've never pressured me into football, encouraging me to give everything a go and for always telling me that you'll always love me for who I am, not for what I do. Those words meant a lot to me and I now speak them over my own children.
12: Thanks to Fox there. The other five inductees are John Worsfold, Tim Evans, Davin Cantilla, Dustin Fletcher and umpire Hayden Kennedy. I'm Olivia Hicks. That's the latest from the newsroom.
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0: Overcast today. Showers should clear up later this evening. We're heading for a top of 16 degrees. A sunny morning for your Thursday. Slight chance of a shower in the evening, a top of 15 degrees. And into your Friday, top of 16. Overcast, high chance of showers throughout the day there. 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

0: Amy Shark, the biggest ick, it's Raven with you on CFN. 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On the way, more of your favourites with Ed Sheeran, Sammy Sonic, Nelly, and more. 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

0: It's Justin Bieber with Speed Demon. Hey, it's Raven with you on CFM. You've only got a couple of days left to enter in for our win on the coast. It's a $100 dining experience at Mrs. Jones. Whoever wins this, I'm actually going to be really jealous of because I really like Mrs. Jones. I love their red duck curry. It's so yummy. I dream of it some nights. Hey, it's a beautiful, stunning location there at the Devonport Bluff. If you haven't gotten to see them yet, I highly recommend that you do. They are open Wednesday to Monday for dinner, Friday, Saturday and Sunday for lunch as well. You can check out their Facebook page for their up-to-date menu. Enter online, cfmtaz.com.au for our win on the coast. At Mrs. Jones at the Bluff, Devonport, open Wednesday to Monday for dinner. Make today a special occasion. On the way, GRL. Okay, you're covered. Teddy Swims. It's on the way next on C.
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0: The South Burnie Football Club are raising awareness for men's mental health at their annual Blue Ball to be held on Saturday, the 27th of June from 7 p.m. at their club.

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0: Raven with you on the Northwest Coast favourite hits, CFM. Just before I head off for the rest of my afternoon, I wanted to remind you to enter in for our week two of our winter escapes at cfmtas.com.au. You've only got a couple of days to get those entries in, and I don't want you to miss out because it's absolutely incredible. 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On the way, Jez is going to take you through the rest of your afternoon. She's got Alex Warren for you, Hozier, Fallout Boy, Vans Joy, and loads more to look forward to. So stick around. You're on C.
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12: Good afternoon, I'm Judy Augustine. Police are on the hunt for a person of interest in Epping Forest in the state's north. They've warned motorists to expect an increased police presence in the area while the search is underway. Authorities say they don't believe there is a risk to the public, but anyone who sees a man acting suspiciously in the Epping Forest area is asked to contact police on 131 444. Meanwhile, authorities say they're investigating the importation of illicit drugs into Tasmania after allegedly locating and seizing a significant amount during a targeted operation on the state's east coast. Officers searched a home at Tryabunna last Friday and allegedly located a quantity of controlled drugs, including peptides and human growth hormones. Police also issued several firearms-related charges, including the seizure of a privately manufactured handgun. An 18-year-old Tryabunna man will appear in the Hobart Magistrates' Court at a later date. Accused Bondi gunman Naveed Akram has been charged with another 19 offences over the December terror attack. The 24-year-old is now facing 78 offences, including new charges such as shooting with the intent to murder and discharging a firearm with intent to resist arrest. Tasmanian, South Australian and federal governments have announced an additional support package of more than $100 million to keep the near star smelters running. The new funds will go towards progressing feasibility studies for both the Hobart and Port Pirie sites, as well as support for their ongoing maintenance. Federal Industry Minister Tim Ayres says the smelters are an important part of Australia's industrial future.
13: Australia is building its position in those critical metal supply chains, which are so vital for information technology, data centres, the digital economy, for the defence economy, for the energy economy of the future.
12: Organisers are putting the finishing touches on all things Dark Mofo before the Winter Festival kicks off tomorrow. At Winterfeast at Prince's Wharf 1, there'll be 70 stallholders showing off Tasmania's best.
14: Yep, we have 40% new storeholders this year at the Feast, so a lot of new incredible businesses that are going to be here showcasing their wares.
12: Winter Feast curator Amanda Vallis there. And the Prime Minister has paid tribute to AFL legend and MND fighter Neil Danaher at his state funeral in Melbourne. The Prime Minister among thousands at the MCG service paying tribute to Neil, who passed away at the age of 65.
15: Neil Danaher was a hero. When confronted with an adversity that most of us simply cannot imagine, facing odds that could not be beaten, Neil chose to fight.
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12: Sport News Now and Eagles Premiership defender Tom Cole is enjoying his new role in the forward line. He's kicked a number of goals in recent weeks and says while it's a nice change, he's always going to be a defender.
16: Deep down, I'm always probably going to be a defender, but it has been a nice change-up.
12: The team take on North Melbourne this weekend. Meanwhile, Matildas coach Joe Montemurro says the friendlies against Mexico were a successful little tournament ahead of next year's World Cup. The Tillies bouncing back to win 3-1. And Serena Williams has made a successful return to professional tennis, winning her opening doubles match at Queen's. That's the latest in news and sport. I'm Judy Augustine.
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21: Wind and rain easing the forecast for our Wednesday afternoon. Still could be a little bit wet and wild, but all easing up as the rest of the day goes on. Down to 6 overnight, so it's getting quite chilly. Thursday back to fine and mostly sunny. We're looking at a top there of 15 degrees, 16 on the way for Friday, and a clearing shower with 16 degrees on the cards for Saturday. Do drive safe if you are on the roads of the coast, and we'll keep you in the loop with all things happening locally. cfmtas.com.au.
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0: Northwest Coast favourite hits on CFM. Hello there, Jess with you this afternoon. Welcome to your Wednesday, Arvo. We're halfway through the week, although it sort of doesn't feel like it. It still feels like we're at the very beginning after that long weekend on Monday. Today hasn't been much chop weather-wise, so do drive safe if you're on the roads of the coast. Certainly been a bit of wind and rain about, but it is all set to ease up as the afternoon goes on. All right, that was Doechii, What It Is. We have Matchbox 20 in there as well. And on the way next, Vance Joy, Fallout Boy and Olivia Rodrigo. In the mix too, you're on CFM.
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0: Northwest Coast favourite hits on CFM. G'day, it's Jess with you this afternoon. Hope you're having a good Wednesday. Crowded house for you there. Olivia Rodrigo in the mix as well with her new one. And we had Fall Out Boy in there too. Now, I felt the need to introduce my kids to Fall Out Boy only a week or so ago. They've been watching this new show on ABC Kids. It's like a Spider-Man cartoon. I think Spidey and His Amazing Friends or something like that. I have a four-year-old boy, so right up his alley. And I was so taken by the theme song for this show. That is a catchy song. And I thought, oh, that voice sounds so familiar to me. Like I know who that singer is, and I couldn't quite put my finger on who it was. So, of course, I had to jump on Google. And, of course, it's the lead singer from Fall Out Boy. It's such a good song. Like it wouldn't actually sound out of place on the radio, except it is, of course, singing about Spidey and his amazing friends. He's got such a good voice. So I was like, right, kids, if you like that song, time to have a little lesson in some of Fall Out Boy's other great hits. And we'll make little punk rockers out of them yet. So they now know who Fall Out Boy are. What a band. All right, on the way, we've got Miles Smith. Madonna in there as well. She is teaming up with Sabrina Carpenter. Again, two worlds colliding there. All that and more before 3 o'clock here on CFM.
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2: It's phone alarm. 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
2: Okay. And what did you learn at school today?
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5: Can we talk to Eleanor again?
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0: The Northwest Coast favourite hits, CFM. It is Jess with you at nearly 3 o'clock. Hope you're having a good afternoon. Drive safe if you're on the roads of the coast. We've had a bit of rain about. And remember to slow down to 40 in school zones as well. A short working week and school week for many. So hopefully it's absolutely flying on by for you. After 3 o'clock, we've got Flo Rida on the way. We'll pick up the pace a little bit there. Natalie Imbruglia, classic, and Noah Kahan in the mix as well. That's after 3 o'clock. New sport and weather up next, though, CFM.
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5: 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Picking the kids up from school? When you see the flashing lights, slow down. 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
6: Good afternoon, I'm Judy Augustine. A man has been taken into police custody after a search operation in Epping Forest in the state's north today. Details are scarce on what sparked the search, but police say they're investigating an incident. Meanwhile, police say they've charged an 18-year-old man from the state's east coast with drugs and firearm offences after allegedly locating a significant amount during a targeted search last Friday. Officers searched a home at Tryabunna and allegedly located a quantity of controlled drugs, including peptides and human growth hormones, which are illegal to possess or import. Police say a privately manufactured handgun capable of being operated was also seized. The 18-year-old Tryabunna man will appear in the Hobart Magistrates Court at a later date. More than 100 people have now died from the Ebola outbreak in eastern Congo. Over 500 cases have been confirmed since the outbreak was declared on May 15. Authorities say violence, community distrust and ongoing conflict are hampering efforts on the ground. Back home, and metals company Nyrstar has thanked the federal, Tasmanian and South Australian governments for the latest support package. They say it will allow the company to shape and define the future of its operations. $105 million has been jointly provided by the governments to help keep Nyrstar's Hobart and Port Pirie smelters going. Hobart General Manager Todd Milne says part of the package will go towards undertaking feasibility studies to modernise the facility.
7: The modernisation program that we're laying out ahead of us seeks to really build not only the critical minerals production capacity, but also build more resilient, sustainable and competitive facilities that will lock in the future industrial security and manufacturing capability that we do today in Australia.
6: Woolworths has confirmed plans to outsource part of its workforce to Asia. Exact numbers haven't yet been revealed, but hundreds of roles across IT, finance and HR are expected to be affected. And Neil Danaher has been remembered as a fighter and an inspiration at an emotional state funeral in Melbourne. Thousands gathered at the MCG to celebrate the life of Danaher, who died 2 weeks ago after a 13-year battle with MND. His daughter, Beck, telling the service, Neil shaped who she is today.
8: To the world, you inspired so many, but to me, you were simply my dad, the one who guided me when I couldn't see the next step, whose laughter filled the room, whose charm and cheeky smile could light up anyone around him.
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6: Sporting's now Nick Kyrgios says he's feeling good after a first-round win at the ATP event in Germany overnight. The Aussie star's return to form has been a long time coming, plagued with knee and wrist injuries over the past few years.
9: Confident is, I don't know if that's a word that I'm feeling just yet. Obviously, I'll see how I feel tomorrow. I mean, I had a wrist reconstruction. I've had four knee surgeries.
6: He's now set to take on world number 101, Sho Shimabukuro, in the round of 16. And Collingwood's off to the tribunal tonight, challenging the three-match ban handed to Billy Frampton for the tackle that left demon Brody Miocek with a fractured neck on the King's birthday. They're arguing the tackle was a football accident, not rough conduct. That's the latest in news and sport. I'm Judy Augustine.
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3: Wind and rain easing the forecast for our Wednesday afternoon. Still could be a little bit wet and wild, but all easing up as the rest of the day goes on. Down to 6 overnight, so it's getting quite chilly. Thursday back to fine and mostly sunny. We're looking at a top there of 15 degrees, 16 on the way for Friday, and a clearing shower with 16 degrees on the cards for Saturday. Do drive safe if you are on the roads of the coast, and we'll keep you in the loop with all things happening locally. CFMTAS.com.au.
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0: Northwest Coast favourite hits after school with thanks to Young's Veggie Shed. For a fresh way to shop, head on in there and stock up for the week ahead. Lots of lunchbox goodies. We did a big stock up yesterday, actually, and it's time to kind of pivot to the different fruits for our lunchboxes, isn't it? I think the strawberries and raspberries are getting that little bit harder to find. Blueberries are a little bit financially out of reach for me at the moment, that's for sure. But we're back into things like watermelon. Kiwi fruit was quite affordable as well. There's quite a few little options at the moment that are still keeping the kids' lunchboxes nice and full and colourful. So get in and stock up there at Young's Veggie Shed, a fresh way to shop. That was Natalie Imbruglia with Torn. And on the way next, we've got Eminem, Jimmy Eat World in there too. Squeezing in another little emo classic for you. On the way closer to 3:30 here on CFM, it's 101.7.
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0: FM. The Northwest Coast's favourite hits on CFM. Jess with you at nearly 4 o'clock. Drive safe if you are on the roads of the coast. We're about to check in with the latest from our Tassie newsroom. Ben's back tomorrow morning from 6. He is our morning crew at the moment. And you could win $1,000 to spend with Truscott's Tyre Solution as our CFM second chance draw. When it comes to tyres, trust Truscott's. So get ahead of the game and make sure you tune in from 6 o'clock tomorrow morning for all the fun that is our CFM morning crew. After 4, we've got Miles Smith on the way and a classic from Pat Benatar in the mix as well here on CFM.
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11: Good afternoon, I'm Judy Augustine. Premier Jeremy Rockliff says he regrets not pressing former Minister Madeleine Ogilvie for detail after she misled Parliament about her legal proceedings. Ms Ogilvie repeatedly denied involvement, but it was later revealed she's the plaintiff in a matter before the Supreme Court. He again apologised and said in hindsight he should have interrogated her answer.
12: There's a lot to do in this job. I've got a lot of balls in the air and unfortunately you drop a few along the way, and this was one.
11: Meanwhile, the Premier stayed tight-lipped on legal matters involving another of his ministers, Jane Howlett. She's racked up more than $300,000 in legal fees on the taxpayer.
13: And it seems like there's a different standard for Minister Howlett. She's unable to answer questions, yet Premier Rockliff promoted her and has kept her in Cabinet. She's in exactly the same circumstances.
11: Labour leader Josh Willey there. The Prime Minister is hopeful Iran and the US will keep a ceasefire in place. Both sides now looking to de-escalate after tit-for-tat strikes overnight following a US chopper reportedly being shot down in the Strait of Hormuz. Anthony Albanese telling the ABC he's worried about the human and economic impacts.
14: We want to see a de-escalation because of the impact, not just in the Middle East. We're a long way away, but we're impacted here each and every day.
11: Woolworths has confirmed plans to outsource part of its workforce to Asia. Exact numbers have not been revealed, but hundreds of roles across IT, finance and HR are expected to be affected. The supermarket giant says the move is aimed at cutting costs and improving efficiency. Consultation with its 10,000 corporate staffers is due to get underway today. Hobart is gearing up to paint the town red as part of this year's Dark Mofo Winter Festival. It all kicks off tomorrow from 4 p.m. Hobart Lord Mayor Anna Reynolds encouraging everyone to get involved.
15: The other amazing thing about the event is that it really is like our winter Christmas. So many businesses, so many people are really excited about Dark Mofo and Winter Feast. They get out their red things, the businesses are creating new ideas, and everyone really gets into the spirit of winter.
11: And thousands are gathered at the MCG for the state funeral of Neil Danaher. Fellow footy greats, politicians, friends, family and fans paying tribute to the Melbourne legend and tireless MND crusader. One of those in attendance was Brisbane Lions coach Chris Fagan. He spoke of the time Neil helped him and his wife feel welcome relocating from Tasmania.
16: And I can assure you that when Ursa and I moved from Hobart to Melbourne, we didn't have any family at all here in Melbourne. And Neil and Jan went out of their way to make us feel a part of their family. And we're eternally grateful for that.
1: Get the jump on your next project with the mighty helpful team at Mitre 10. And check Mitre 10 socials for the latest offers and updates. That's mighty helpful Mitre 10.
11: What news now? Tasmanian cyclists Georgia Baker and Felicity Wilson-Haffenden have been picked to compete at this year's Commonwealth Games. The two will team up on the track at the Sir Chris Hoy Velodrome in Glasgow. It's 20-year-old Wilson-Haffenden's first time at the Games. While Baker is more seasoned, it'll be her third time at the Commonwealth Games. 4 years ago, Baker took home gold in Birmingham for the points race, team pursuit and road race. Tennis legend Serena Williams has scored a doubles win at the Queen's Club in London as part of her spectacular return to the professional sport. The 23-time Grand Slam winner and her partner claiming victory 7-6, 6-2 in their opening match. And AFL CEO Andrew Dillon insists the Tassie Devils remain on track to join the competition in 2028. It follows an independent review warning the cost of the proposed Macquarie Point Stadium could blow out to $1.75 billion. That's the latest in news and sport. I'm Judy Augustine.
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0: Wind and rain easing the forecast for our Wednesday afternoon. Still could be a little bit wet and wild, but all easing up as the rest of the day goes on. Down to 6 overnight, so it's getting quite chilly. Thursday back to fine and mostly sunny. We're looking at a top there of 15 degrees, 16 on the way for Friday, and a clearing shower with 16 degrees on the cards for Saturday. Do drive safe if you are on the roads of the coast, and we'll keep you in the loop with all things happening locally. cfmtas.com.au.
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0: the Northwest Coast favourite hits on CFM. Jess with you this afternoon. We are up to Winter Escapes week two, and we've got a brilliant prize up for grabs at the moment. So let's talk through this one. We are going to treat you to 3 nights in a hillside or Cheviot A-frame at the Cove, including $100 to spend in the restaurant, complimentary e-bike hire for 2 hours to explore the coastal pathway, mulled wine by the fire pot each night, stargazing opportunities, and little penguin viewing from a private deck. This is valued at $650. How good is this prize? If you'd like to win, cfmtaz.com.au, and you've only got a couple of days left. So our winner will be announced on Friday afternoon, ready to open up the entries for week three. That's what Winter Escapes is all about, a different accommodation package up for grabs each week. And this week, with thanks to our friends at McGrath Devonport, guiding you home, and Coastal Finance for smart, stress-free finance. 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It is in such a great spot, beautiful part of the world. All the info that you need is cfmtaz.com.au. All right, music on the way next from Miley Cyrus, and Jason Derulo's in the mix as well. CFM.
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2: And locals are being celebrated for their recycling habits, with thousands of containers put through the Recycle Rewards program
1: to around the island state.
2: The state government's been asked to consider extending free bus services after its significant uptake by Tasmanians. Independent MP George Raze says it's time to revisit the public transport debate and look at investing
1: and beyond.
2: The latest jobs figures have dropped, and unemployment remains steady at 4.3% for March. Close to 18,000 jobs were added to the economy last month.
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0: the Northwest Coast favourite hits on CFM. It is Jess with you this afternoon. 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

0: Northwest Coast favourite hits, CFM. It's Jess with you at nearly 5 o'clock. Over and out from me. Will and Woody are in after five. We did see a bit of rain today, so do drive safe if you are heading home. And another reminder, our Winter Escapes package up for grabs this week is an absolute cracker, and time is running out to get those entries in. We'll have a winner for you on Prize Giving Friday. 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
10: Good afternoon, I'm Judy Augustine. Premier Jeremy Rockliffe has again apologised for not pressing his minister after she misled Parliament about her involvement in a Supreme Court matter. Ms Ogilvie several times denied being party to a matter. It was later revealed she was the plaintiff. Mr Rockliffe said he dropped the ball.
11: In hindsight, I should have well and truly interrogated that answer further. I didn't. I regret that and I apologise for that.
10: Meanwhile, as Minister Jane Howlett continues to rack up a hefty legal bill, so far to the tune of more than $300,000, no detail has been provided about the matter before the courts. Greyhound racing participants are being invited to weigh in on an exit scheme for the sport as the state government prepares to phase it out. Under the scheme currently being developed, support and financial compensation will be provided to those in the industry who choose to exit by the end of this year. Expressions of interest for greyhound racing participants who want to be consulted about the scheme are open until July 3. Woolies is planning to move part of its corporate workforce offshore. Hundreds of roles across IT, finance and HR are expected to be impacted, with staff consultation kicking off today. The supermarket giant says the outsourcing to Asia is aimed at cutting costs and improving efficiency. Organisers are putting the final touches on all things Dark Mofo before the Winter Festival kicks off tomorrow. At Winter Feast at Prince's Wharf 1, there'll be 70 stallholders showing off Tasmania's best.
12: Yep, we have 40% new stallholders this year at the feast, so a lot of new incredible businesses that are going to be here showcasing their wares.
10: Winter Feast curator Amanda Vallis there. And Brisbane Lions coach Chris Fagan has paid tribute to his mentor and friend Neil Danaher during a memorial service for the late Melbourne coach. Thousands have piled into the G to celebrate the life of the legendary footballer who passed away 2 weeks ago following a 13-year battle with MND. Chris says he'll always be grateful for their friendship.
13: I've got three heroes in my life, my dad, my mum and Neil. They're the people who have impacted my life most in a positive sort of way.
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10: Footy's now, and Tasmania Devils debutante Gemma Blair is not dwelling on the side's loss to North Melbourne over the weekend. She said it's on to the next as the side looks ahead to its clash with Darebin at UTAS Stadium this weekend.
14: We allow ourselves to obviously be a little bit upset as it is with such a big loss, but we look at it and we reflect back on it. We take our learnings and we move on to the next week with the next game coming up.
10: Nick Kyrgios says he's feeling good after a first-round win at the ATP event in Germany overnight. The Aussie star's return to form has been a long time coming, plagued with knee and wrist injuries over the past few years.
15: Confident is, I don't know if that's a word that I'm feeling just yet. Obviously, I'll see how I feel tomorrow. I mean, I had a wrist reconstruction. I've had four knee surgeries.
10: And Billy Frampton heads to the AFL tribunal tonight over the tackle that broke demon Brody Miocek's neck. He's challenging a three-match ban for rough conduct. That's the latest in news and sport. I'm Judy Augustine.
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0: Wind and rain easing the forecast for our Wednesday afternoon. Still could be a little bit wet and wild, but all easing up as the rest of the day goes on. Down to 6 overnight, so it's getting quite chilly. Thursday back to fine and mostly sunny. We're looking at a top there of 15 degrees, 16 on the way for Friday, and a clearing shower with 16 degrees on the cards for Saturday. Do drive safe if you are on the roads of the coast, and we'll keep you in the loop with all things happening locally. CFMTAS.com.au.

0: Will and Woody. One of you guys in with a shot to win $1 million. In about 40 minutes' time, we are doing the same questions as last week, so you should be able to find your way through it. Right now, though, Woods, I realize, and I said before the song that this was a joke pitch, but then during the song, I've reminded myself of why I pitched it.
1: Okay, great. So not a joke anymore. This is a...
0: Nah, this is dead serious. This is awesome. This is as serious as it gets, actually.
1: Love that.
0: What is your longest standing purchase?
1: As in the thing that you've had for the longest amount of time.
0: What is the thing that you are most proud that you bought that you still have?
1: That stood the test of time.
0: That it is still yours. And most importantly, though, because I was talking to Joe about this in the song as well.
1: Yeah.
0: It can't be, I don't think it can be expensive. Because if you buy something for life and you spent like 10, 20 grand on it, it's like, well, yeah, it probably should have lasted that long.
1: Yes. And you expected it to be a lifelong purchase, or it's sold as a lifelong purchase if you're spending 20 grand on it. You're talking about the smaller items that you love so much that you just refuse to part with it.
0: And it's still good.
1: Yeah.
0: It still does the thing that you bought it for. So the reason I brought this up is because, you know, I love Reddit. There's a Reddit thread called Buy It For Life.
1: Yeah, great.
0: Right.
1: Yeah.
0: And this is my favorite post in Buy It For Life. He's taken a photo of the $5 Bunnings camp chair.
1: Good chair.
0: Right? We all know great the chair. One. We've all been to a mate's gatherings. Yeah. Like, they're the ones that are strewn across music festivals, which no one goes to get them at the end because it was only $5.
1: But surprisingly
0: and you're not
1: going to
0: fit it in the trailer. Yes.
1: Surprisingly comfy.
0: Surprisingly comfy for $5.
1: Very practical.
0: So he's bought the equivalent at like a Walmart. It's a US. He's in America. It's $10. It's a $10 chair.
1: Yeah. Right.
0: He said, I actually don't understand how they do it. It was $10 last year, $10 the year before that, full stop. It's a chair, full stop. People spend that on a drink sometimes. Mm. How is it even possible that a drink costs more than a chair? How is it possible that two bags of Doritos is more expensive than a chair? Mm. How is it possible that a pair of jeans or some T-shirts cost five times more than a chair that I've had for 20 years?
1: Yeah, preach.
0: Christ, a Big Mac and fries can be more than the chair.
1: Yeah, wow.
0: It is.
1: God, when you put it like that.
0: He said, I bought one of these chairs 10 years ago and it is still going. It's obviously not in the same condition, but I try to implement a rule, which is, quote, is it more expensive than the chair? And if so, does it provide me more long-term value than the chair?
1: God, it's a hard rule to meet because really what is out there? Those chairs are unbreakable. Like my dad's over 100 kilos.
0: Yeah.
1: He's never gone through
0: a camping chair.
1: And he's done most chairs. And dad won't mind me saying that, but like
0: they quake in their boots.
1: But camping chairs, the $10 camping chairs. The amazing thing about it, it's like the have you seen the movie Sisterhood of the Traveling Pants?
0: No.
1: Okay, some girls out there.
2: I love that show.
1: The girls know what I'm talking about. Okay, so the concept is those pants, they fit everyone perfectly. Yeah. I think the same of those camping chairs.
0: Yes.
1: Every bum that it receives fits perfectly.
0: Yeah.
1: And it's a $10 chair.
0: You probably don't have to think long if this is you guys, if you've got one. And I'm happy to concede that this will probably just be middle-aged men that are calling. I've got a pair of MacPac hiking jocks.
1: Jocks.
0: They're merino wool MacPac hiking jocks.
1: Oh, that's high quality merino. Yeah.
0: Which I bought for $20 15 years ago.
1: $20 merino, $20. Was that on sale?
0: Still hiking them.
1: Do you only wear one pair of underwear when
0: you
1: hike?
0: Clear the trail with the stand. But yes, but I'm so proud of them.
1: Of course.
0: Like they'll never be able to throw them out.
1: Yeah.
0: Because I've had them for that long.
1: Yeah, I get that. Now I didn't make this purchase, but I hope you'll hear it. This is a product that's been in my family for three generations.
0: Wow.
1: And I don't think there's another of its kind that is as good as this.
0: Mm-hmm.
1: So my grandfather bought it. I couldn't tell you how much he bought it for. My dad then had it and I now own it. It's a perfectly sized back scratcher. Wooden. It's a wooden back scratcher.
0: The timber, you know, it's quality.
1: It's the finger, the finger like sharpness.
0: I think you've spoken enough about it. All right, let's take your calls, shall we? I'm starting to realize why I thought this was a joke topic.
1: It's lost a finger.
0: I know you love it, but I'm just realizing how boring it is to talk about the thing that you
1: love. I've got
0: to
1: bring it in.
0: So much that no one else cares about.
1: I have to bring it in.
0: All right, bore me, Australia. What is your favorite long-standing purchase? You're never going to get a chance to talk about it any yeah. other time apart yeah. to maybe your grandkids who, let's face it, zone out after 10 seconds anyway. Yeah. Right now, you get to come on the radio, tell us the favourite thing you have ever bought. How long-standing is it? It's up next on Will and Woody. Give us a call.
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12: 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Alex Perkins took out the 50-metre butterfly while Kaylee McEwen won the 100-metre backstroke. Matilda's coach Joe Montemuro says the friendlies against Mexico were a successful little tournament ahead of next year's World Cup. The Tillies bouncing back to win 3-1. And Serena Williams has made a successful return to professional tennis, winning her opening doubles match at Queen's.
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0: Well, the Muddy One, you guys got a shot at $1 million in 10 minutes' time. Right now, though, convince us you're on the car with somebody else.
1: Will and Woody's phone alone.
2: We decide, is someone actually there or are you just putting on a voice? We've got Abby here. Hi, Abby.
3: Hi.
2: Who are you in the car with, Abby?
3: I'm in the car with my friend Millie. We're on the way to soccer training.
2: Your friend Millie. Okay. Can I hear from Millie, please?
3: Sure. Hi, I'm Millie.
0: Hey, Mill.
2: Are you friend, not sisters, Millie?
3: No, we're friends and we're in the same soccer team.
2: Okay. What position do you play, Millie?
3: I play left fullback and Abby plays goalkeeper.
0: You're American, Millie. Bit of an accent there.
3: Yeah, I'm from Louisiana.
2: I feel like that accent really grew as the conversation
0: came
2: went on. Can I hear from your friend Abby again, please?
3: Yeah, I'm here.
2: When did Millie move from the States?
3: She came over in, I think it was when she was in year two.
0: Year two, right here. And how old are you, Abby?
3: I'm almost 14. I'm 14 on Friday.
0: So who's driving the car?
3: My dad, but he doesn't count.
2: He doesn't count, yeah. Dad doesn't talk. We don't want to talk to Dad.
4: G'day, Dad.
2: How are you? All right, let's hear from let's hear from American Millie again. Just one more time, please.
3: Hi, Will and Woody.
2: Hi. So why did you move to Australia, Millie?
3: I wanted to have a better education because Yeah.
2: What's one thing about the Australian culture that's really thrown you, Millie?
3: I just love how people love their nature and kangaroos. We don't really like that in America, but yeah.
0: Okay. America was not quite right.
2: Now, Will, but
0: America is where you want to be. America. I think the accent's come undone.
2: I think Abby is obviously a very talented young actress. I think she's done a very good job. I think we were picking holes earlier, and the American accent slowly came in.
0: Came late, built
2: there was,
0: up.
2: There was a delay for the American accent.
0: She's starting to sound more like a Texan.
2: I think Abby's in the car just with her dad, and they're just having a little bit of fun together, but it is just the two of them. Abby, we think you're alone in the car with your dad.
3: I'm not. We're both here.
5: Hi, I'm Millie.
2: Oh! Are you actually American, Millie?
3: No.
2: You put on a voice. Wow. Well played, girls.
0: Well done, guys. I'm shook.
2: Give them the tickets. Give them something.
0: Guys.
3: Wait, who? What tickets?
0: You got a double pass to go to see Disclosure Day, the movie. In cinemas this Thursday, so just tomorrow, so double pass, so you guys can go together, Abby and Millie, given that you are
2: well done.
0: Great work, guys. Phone alone. Dad, you can have a can you hear at Stubby Holder, mate. That's from the boys.
6: 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Thanks,
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0: No worries.
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15: Good evening, I'm Judy Augustine. The incredible life of Neil Danaher has been celebrated at a state funeral at the MCG. The AFL legend died last month after a brave 13-year battle with motor neurone disease. His daughter, Beck, had this message for her dad ahead of the birth of her third child.
16: I know you wanted to meet him, but he'll have your spirit and your laugh.
15: One of those in attendance was Brisbane Lions coach Chris Fagan. He spoke of the time Neil helped him and his wife feel welcome relocating from Tasmania.
17: And I can assure you that when Ursula and I moved from Hobart to Melbourne, we didn't have any family at all here in Melbourne. And Neil and Jan went out of their way to make us feel a part of their family. And we're eternally grateful for that.
15: Premier Jeremy Rockliffe says he regrets not pressing former Minister Madeleine Ogilvie for detail after she misled Parliament about her legal proceedings. Ms Ogilvie repeatedly denied involvement, but it was later revealed she's the plaintiff in a matter before the Supreme Court. He again apologised and said in hindsight he should have interrogated the answer.
18: There's a lot to do in this job. I've got a lot of balls in the air and unfortunately you drop a few along the way, and this was one.
15: Meanwhile, the Premier stayed tight-lipped on legal matters involving another of his ministers, Jane Howlett. She's racked up more than $300,000 in legal fees on the taxpayer.
19: And it seems like there's a different standard for Minister Howlett. She's unable to answer questions, yet Premier Rockliffe promoted her and has kept her in Cabinet. She's in exactly the same circumstances.
15: Labor leader Josh Willey there. Kinetic bus drivers are set to walk off the job tomorrow morning. The union says the company failed to make an offer that would provide pay parity with other Tasmanian drivers. Around 100 workers will stop work for 6 hours between 6am and midday tomorrow across locations in Hobart and Launceston. Members of the Transport Workers Union say they've been pushed too far for too long. They say on average their metro counterparts earn $250 a week more. And Hobart is gearing up to paint the town red as part of this year's Dark Mofo Winter Festival. It all kicks off tomorrow from 4pm. Hobart Lord Mayor Anna Reynolds encouraging everyone to get involved.
20: The other amazing thing about the event is that it really is like our winter Christmas. So many businesses, so many people are really excited about Dark Mofo and Winter Feast. They get out their red things, the businesses are creating new ideas, and everyone really gets into the spirit of winter.
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15: Sport news now, and there's no dwelling on last weekend's loss to North Melbourne for the Devils women's side. It was the first game for Gemma Blair, who says she'll take away lessons from the defeat. The side are now looking ahead to this weekend's clash with Darebin at UTAS Stadium.
22: We've got a lot of Northern girls within the team as well, so to be able to play on in our home city and in front of those families and friends will be really exciting.
15: And AFL CEO Andrew Dillon insists the Tassie Devils remain on track to join the competition in 2028. It follows an independent review warning the cost of the proposed Macquarie Point Stadium could blow out to $1.75 billion. That's the latest in news and sport. I'm Judy Augustine.
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0: Well, like as in,
1: get your confidence
0: putting
1: down.
0: Him under
1: get your
0: pressure.
1: Confidence down. Yeah, yeah, yeah.
2: Because
1: yeah.
2: Well, I can be sounding like a disorganized person
1: I can be down in this
2: look
1: area.
2: At you, and look like, at you.
1: You've flattened me. Yeah, I'm not even going to try now because you've flattened me.
2: Oh, that's
1: sensitive.
2: So
1: we're sensitive
2: petty.
1: Souls. We're sensitive
0: He's
1: souls.
0: He's throwing his arms up, and then the last thing I could get was, yeah. And this is from him to her. And on top of that, you project your fears onto me.
2: Whoa.
0: And you know when you go on your notes app and like the first when you first start typing, it's all in it's like that bold writing.
2: Yeah.
0: I read everything so clearly.
2: Wow.
0: And so I'm like I'm trying to pick up on more, but I can't really see. And he's kind of like catching on to me at this point. So he's like turning to me, seeing if I'm looking, and I'm doing like scratching behind my ear, like not looking. And then as the flight lands, we get up. We go to walk off, and he can't find his AirPods.
2: No.
0: And then
2: he's a nice bastard.
0: She
2: you should have
0: down,
2: turned around.
0: She looks down, and she just hands out like one of the biggest looks I've ever
2: really?
0: Seen, and
2: there
0: just sweeps
2: go.
0: The hand across the chest, and just gives him a look, and then he just walks off in shame. And
2: were
0: like,
2: you tempted
0: oh,
2: to say something?
0: I thought
2: you'd have been like, "Well, mate, we all know you're disorganized."
0: Well,
2: go
0: yeah,
2: on,
0: one of my favorite people in the world is Esther Perel, and I thought about being like, "Hey guys, we can talk about this."
2: Oh,
0: take the AirPods out pretty. And let's get vocal with it.
1: Guys, if it's you, I reckon if they're listening right now, come on the show, live couples counselling.
2: Do you find, like, I don't know if I could do an argument over the phone, like over the text over the phone. I don't think I'd just go, let's just park it and we'll talk about it later than sharing it. Notes at back
0: I mean
2: and forth.
0: Like not even texting, like we hadn't taken off yet, so they could just text each other, but they're just
2: what?
0: Going
2: that
0: back
2: don't
0: and
2: you
0: forth
2: think, like why couldn't that wait?
0: Yeah, I don't know. I've gotten in some arguments over text, but not while when
2: no,
0: I'm
2: but not
0: right
2: next
0: to
2: the
0: yeah,
2: person,
0: yeah, yeah,
2: right?
0: No, but
2: or I just would have been like, if it's that intense, I would have been like, I don't care about the person next to you.
0: Exactly.
2: Who cares? Let's just go for it and let's at least say what we need to say.
0: Yeah, just say it to
2: That's
0: me.
2: That's really strange.
0: Yeah, and imagine like giving
2: Are
0: your
2: you
0: phone.
2: Sure that they weren't like mute or deaf or something?
1: Did
2: you ever hear them talk?
0: Who'd laugh?
2: Hang on.
1: When the phone card,
2: having a crack at someone who can't actually speak, then this
0: no,
2: is a whole other
0: conversation. Don't you dare do that,
1: Joey. That's right off.
2: Wow, disability shaming. There you go.
0: Wow,
2: this is the last time you'll talk on the show. That's for sure.
1: So ableist.
2: Turn her mic off. She's done. We've wiped her out. No, she's done. She's had enough. She's had enough.
1: She is not a representation of Will and Woody. That's
2: appalling.
1: That is appalling.
2: Will be on this show. Big shout out to all our friends out there. It's Will and Woody.
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0: It's Bill and Woody driving you home, and we're going to get out of here. Thanks so much for joining us. What we do, though, Woods, bit of post-show feedback.
1: I think I've got a
0: post-show. No, I mean, this is not an off-air meeting, but we're bringing this back onto on the air.
1: We're just trying to be more efficient. We just like to get out of here.
0: Some of us have lives. Some people in the team don't.
2: That would be you, mate.
3: I've got children.
2: You guys with kids don't have lives. We've got children.
3: Yeah, so we've got a reason to go home. To all you other guys that go home with a microwave meal.
0: There's some truth. A little bit of truth on your Wednesday.
1: Now, I think my notice
0: and everyone's shaken by that because it's everyone, but for me and Woody.
1: Yeah, it's true. That's very true. I used to be a microwave meal guy. Anyway, I'm going to put that down because I want to talk
0: then
1: about...
0: then we got lives.
1: I want to talk about your aggression. Yeah. Your aggression that's on air at the moment. It's a little note. You went very hard at Gracie Abrams today.
0: Oh, I think she's talentless.
1: I think we need... Yeah, I think you made that very clear.
0: What I did think was cool, though, can I say, because I know producer Annalise is a big fan of hers, is that the name of her new record is actually calling out the fact that she is only who she is because of her father's shadow. I think that's actually pretty cool. That's all we ask from Nepo babies. Yeah. Just go, you know what? I'm only here because I have a parent who's given me a massive leg up.
1: You know, you like Maya Hawke.
0: But she's called it out.
1: So is Gracie Abrams.
0: Not directly.
2: We don't know.
1: And now, but look, I think we need to put it down. We have a vendetta against Gracie. She's devastated. She's absolutely devastated.
0: I'm doing it for Annalise's reactions.
1: Anyway, you need to have a good sleep.
4: Gracie's amazing. Give her a flower. She's such a queen. She sings all her songs and she writes them all. Go through Wikipedia.
1: Did you just have an argument that she sings all her own songs?
0: Yeah, I think that's the bare minimum.
1: Oh,
0: Annalise has already got the meal in the microwave, guys. We better get out of here.
1: She sings her own songs, Annalise. That is the worst argument.
0: She tried.
1: She did try.
0: Oh, she tried. She got the head in the hands.
1: Anyone else got a note?
2: Yeah, I've got a note.
0: You're doing a hand gesture at me.
2: I was just saying.
0: This normally means hook over. We're in the last part of the show. There's nothing else.
2: Our great Smallsy's friend Smallsy is coming up next.
0: Hey. Oh, is that what I meant
2: to
0: say?
2: That's what I was telling you.
0: Well, great.
1: He was talking before our show. He was talking about laser in his back.
0: Oh, yeah. Well, you're waxed like a porpoise from the neck down. Have you thought about speaking to him about that?
1: I don't have one hair on my back. I didn't think he'd be a back hair guy, Smallsy.
0: Doesn't look like a hair guy in general.
2: Go and ask him. He's just sitting there.
0: He's got hair on top.
1: He's got hair on top, absolutely. But I didn't think he'd be in a situation where he needs to be waxing the back.
0: I think back hair is a little bit of an aging, a later in the age.
1: You're talking like a man who's got back hair. I mean,
0: absolutely. But I think even if you can go your whole life without back hair and you hit, I mean, how old is Smallsy?
2: There's nothing wrong with back hair, guys.
0: Oh, sorry. Hang on a second. Here we go.
1: We've poked the backs are
0: against the wall all of a sudden. Mind the pun. Who else has back hair?
2: Show of hands. Come on.
0: Come on. Who's got back? Oh, there's no hands. Oh, button pushing, Tommy.
1: Come on, mate. Look at him.
5: You saw me with my top off the other day. There was no hair on there.
1: That's true. No, true.
0: No, we're not saying whether it's actually still there. It's just whether have you removed it?
5: No, I haven't. I don't get back hair.
1: Does your fiance have back hair?
5: No, surprisingly. He's got a little bit of shoulder hair, but no back hair.
1: It's getting there.
2: My ex asked me to shave his back.
0: Oh. What? How much was it?
2: I said no.
0: How much was it?
1: He wanted you fully
2: like, a lot.
0: Really?
1: Fully lather up shaving cream all
2: over. I don't know how he does it. I said no.
0: Was it the patch? Was it the patch down the bottom, like the lower
2: the
0: back?
2: The whole back, man.
0: The whole back. That's a lot.
1: Whoa. Full doormat.
2: God bless him, though.
1: Of course.
0: The full back.
5: Hey, boys, speaking of Smallsy, you can actually win your way to Ariana Grande in New York City.
0: Oh, thank God it's not Gracie Abrams.
1: She's the warm-up act.
0: No, her dad is.
1: Put it down.
0: See you tomorrow.
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5: And locals are being celebrated for their recycling habits with thousands of containers put through the Recycle Rewards program
0: to around the island state.
5: The state government's been asked to consider extending free bus services after its significant uptake by Tasmanians. Independent MP George Raze says it's time to revisit the public transport debate and look at investing
0: and beyond.
5: The latest jobs figures have dropped and unemployment remains steady at 4.3% for March. Close to 18,000 jobs were added to the economy last month.
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9: God, my God, how she getting me? 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
2: 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Willie and Woody. But she sung the wrong lyrics.
3: Or more likely, we sent her the wrong lyrics. 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
1: 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And Will is bald. 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
2: And locals are being celebrated for their recycling habits with thousands of containers put through the Recycle Rewards program.
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2: The state government's been asked to consider extending free bus services after its significant uptake by Tasmanians. Independent MP George Raze says it's time to revisit the public transport debate and look at investing.
1: And beyond.
2: The latest jobs figures have dropped and unemployment remains steady at 4.3% for March. Close to 18,000 jobs were added to the economy last month.
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0: sleep? It's Will and Woody keeping you up.
1: What is your longest standing purchase?
2: As in the thing that you've had for the longest amount of time.
1: What is the thing that you are most proud that you bought that you still have?
2: That stood the test of time.
1: That it is still yours. And most importantly though, because I was talking to Joe about this in the song as well.
2: Yeah.
1: It can't be, I don't think it can be expensive. Because if you buy something for life and you spent like 10, 20 grand on it, it's like, well, yeah, it probably should have lasted that long.
2: Yes, and you expected it to be a lifelong purchase, or it sold as a lifelong purchase if you're spending 20 grand on it. You're talking about the smaller items that you love so much that you just refuse to part with it.
1: And it's still good.
2: Yeah.
1: It still does the thing that you bought it for. So the reason I brought this up is because, you know, I love Reddit. There's a Reddit thread called Buy It For Life.
2: Yeah, great.
1: Right.
2: Yeah.
1: And this is my favorite post in Buy It For Life. He's taken a photo of the $5 Bunnings camp chair.
2: Good chair.
1: Right? We all know great the chair. One. We've all been to a mate's gatherings. Yeah. Like, they're the ones that are strewn across music festivals, which no one goes to get them at the end because it was only $5.
2: But surprisingly
1: comfy. And you're not
2: going
1: to fit it in the trailer. Yes.
2: Surprisingly comfy.
1: Very
2: practical.
1: So he's bought the equivalent at like a Walmart. It's a US, he's in America. It's $10. It's a $10 chair.
2: Yeah.
1: Right. He said, I actually don't understand how they do it. It was $10 last year, $10 the year before that, full stop. It's a chair, full stop. People spend that on a drink sometimes.
2: Mm.
1: How is it even possible that a drink costs more than a chair? How is it possible that two bags of Doritos is more expensive than a chair?
2: Mm.
1: How is it possible that a pair of jeans or some T-shirts cost five times more than a chair that I've had for 20 years?
2: Yeah, preach.
1: Christ, a Big Mac and fries can be more than the chair.
2: Yeah, wow.
1: It is.
2: God, when you put it like that.
1: He said, I bought one of these chairs 10 years ago and it is still going. It's obviously not in the same condition, but I try to implement a rule, which is, quote, is it more expensive than the chair? And if so, does it provide me more long-term value than the chair?
2: God, it's a hard rule to meet because really what is out there?
1: Those
2: chairs are unbreakable. Like my dad's over 100 kilos.
1: Yeah.
2: He's never gone through
1: a camping
2: chair. And he's done most chairs. And dad won't mind me saying that, but like,
1: they quake in their boots.
2: But camping chairs, the $10 camping chairs, the amazing thing about it, it's like the, have you seen the movie Sisterhood of the Traveling Pants?
1: No.
2: Okay, some girls out there.
3: I love that show.
2: The girls know what I'm talking about. Okay, so the concept is those pants, they fit everyone perfectly. Yeah. I think the same of those camping chairs.
1: Yes.
2: Every bum that it receives fits perfectly.
1: Yeah.
2: And it's a $10 chair.
1: You probably don't have to think long if this is you guys, if you've got one. And I'm happy to concede that this will probably just be middle-aged men that are calling. I've got a pair of MacPac hiking jocks.
2: Jocks.
1: They're merino wool MacPac hiking jocks.
2: Oh, that's high quality merino. Yeah.
1: Which I bought for $20 15 years ago.
2: $20 merino, $20. Was that on sale?
1: Still hiking them.
2: Do you only wear one pair of underwear when
1: you hike? Clear the trail with the stand. But yes, but I'm so proud of them.
2: Of course.
1: Like they'll never be able to throw them out.
2: Yeah.
1: Because I've had them for that long.
2: Yeah, I get that. Now I didn't make this purchase, but I hope you'll hear it. This is a product that's been in my family for three generations.
1: Wow.
2: And I don't think there's another of its kind that is as good as this.
1: Mm-hmm.
2: So my grandfather bought it. I couldn't tell you how much he bought it for. My dad then had it and I now own it. It's a perfectly sized back scratcher. Wooden. It's a wooden back scratcher.
1: The timber, you know, it's quality.
2: It's the finger, the finger like sharpness.
1: I think you've spoken enough about it. All right, let's take your calls, shall we? 13-1065. I'm starting to realize why I thought this was a joke topic.
2: It's lost a finger.
1: I know you love it, but I'm just realizing how boring it is to talk about the thing that you
2: love. I've got
1: to
2: bring it in
1: so much that no one else cares about.
2: I have to bring it in.
1: All right, 13-1065. Bore me, Australia. What is your favourite long-standing purchase? You're never going to get a chance to talk about it any other time apart to maybe your grandkids who, let's face it, zone out after 10 seconds anyway. Yeah. Right now, you get to come on the radio, tell us the favourite thing you have ever bought. How long-standing is it? It's up next on Will and Woody. Give us a call.
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0: Absolutely. But I have nothing wrong with those letters. I think it's great. I think it shows a fun side of her. But here's the thing. I think what she needed in life is someone to go to her house.
1: Yes.
0: And you've got to arrange this when you're alive, right? You've got to arrange that. If there's a moment that you are going to die, we're all going to die, guys, right? I think we all need to have
1: really covering it all today.
0: Yeah, mate, absolutely. I think we all need someone in our life that we have an arrangement with where we go, hey, if I die, I'm going to need you to go to my house.
1: Yeah.
0: And I need you to burn that thing.
1: Burn it.
0: I need you to.
1: Oh, what a tune.
0: I need you to get rid of that. We all have something in our house that's very private.
1: What's yours?
0: That's very well.
1: What's yours?
0: So mine. I'm not having this conversation with you because I personally don't trust you.
1: What's
0: I think
1: yours?
0: You'd turn it into content after I died. I need to talk to another friend and say to them, you need to go to the cellar and you need to get rid of the weird little vigil I have for myself for all my trophies of when I was like a junior sport. I've got all my trophies from under 10s, under 12s, and sometimes I just go down there and I sit there and I look at my trophies and I go, you did good, son.
1: Oh, wow.
0: And it's weird.
1: Yeah.
0: And I just think that needs to go.
1: I agree.
0: It's embarrassing. I've also got, there's a full life-size cardboard cutout of me as a sexy cowboy as well. That's down there.
1: Wow.
0: And I think it needs to go to die. Because I don't want people finding that.
1: You could sell that. I'd sell that in a posthumous auction.
0: And this is why you're not the friend who's going to clear it. This is why you're not the friend. 13 1065 is our number, though.
1: You can also text 0429 13 1065.
0: I just want to offer that service to anyone listening right now. Mm. You can remain anonymous if this is particularly private or embarrassing. Mm. But I want you and I, Will, to offer a service right now where we could be the ones to go to your house if you die.
1: Oh, we're going to do it.
0: We'll get rid of that thing for you.
1: Oh, wow.
0: Maybe.
1: Okay.
0: If you're up for it or if you just want to call us and let us know what's the thing in your house that you need someone to get rid of if you are to die.
1: Yes, I love that. Would we also accept calls from people who have had to go in there and get the thing for someone?
0: That'd be amazing.
1: That would be cool.
0: I think that'd probably be a more interesting call, actually, if you've actually gone into someone's house.
1: To be like, hey, I need you to go and... I'm pretty sure we had a call once about a guy that had to go and clear out from under his grandma's bed. I'm pretty sure we had that phone call before.
0: This happens.
1: It does, of course.
0: They don't want
1: other people to know what's under there. In her instance, I can't even say it. There's a lot going on.
0: Yeah, right. Okay. 13 1065. What's the thing in your house that you need someone to come and get rid of if you were to die?
1: Yes.
0: Have you actually done it for someone? Have you gone to a house of a friend or someone who's died and what'd you have to clear out?
1: 13 1065 or 0429 13 1065. It's Will and Woody.
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0: 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It's Will and Woody keeping you up.
1: Convince us you're on the car with somebody else. Will and Woody's phone alone.
2: We decide, is someone actually there or are you just putting on a voice? We've got Abby here. Hi, Abby.
3: Hi.
2: Who are you in the car with, Abby?
3: I'm in the car with my friend Millie. We're on the way to soccer training.
2: Your friend Millie. Okay. Can I hear from Millie, please?
3: Sure. Hi, I'm Millie.
2: Hey, Mill. Are you friend, not sisters, Millie?
3: No, we're friends and we're in the same soccer team.
2: Okay. What position do you play, Millie?
3: I play left fullback and Abby plays goalkeeper.
4: You're American, Millie. Bit of an accent there.
3: Yeah, I'm from Louisiana.
2: I feel like that accent really grew as the conversation
4: came
2: went on.
4: Late.
2: Can I hear from your friend Abby again, please?
3: Yeah, I'm here.
2: When did Millie move from the States?
3: She came over in, I think it was when she was in year two.
4: Year two, right here. And how old are you, Abby?
3: I'm almost 14. I'm 14 on Friday.
4: So who's driving the car?
3: My dad, but he doesn't count.
2: He doesn't count, yeah. Dad doesn't talk. We don't want to talk to Dad.
5: G'day, Dad.
2: All right, let's hear from American Millie again. Just one more time, please.
3: Hi, Will and Woody.
2: Hi. So why did you move to Australia, Millie?
3: I wanted to have a better education because,
2: Very mature?
3: Yeah.
2: What's one thing about the Australian culture that's really thrown you, Millie?
3: I just love how people love their nature and kangaroos. We don't really like that in America, but yeah.
2: Okay.
4: America was not quite right.
2: Now, Wilbur,
4: I think that's what the accent's come undone.
2: I think Abby is obviously a very talented young actress.
4: Yes.
2: I think she's done a very good job. I think we were picking holes earlier, and the American accent slowly came in. There was a delay for the American accent.
4: She's starting to sound more like a Texan.
2: I think Abby's in the car just with her dad, and they're just having a little bit of fun together, but it is just the two of them. Abby, we think you're alone in the car with your dad.
3: I'm not. We're both here.
6: Hi, I'm Millie.
2: Oh! Are you actually American, Millie?
3: No.
2: You put on a voice.
4: Wow!
2: Well played, girls.
4: Wow. Well done, guys. I'm shook.
2: Give them the tickets. Give them something.
4: Guys.
3: Wait, who? What tickets?
4: You got a double pass to go to see Disclosure Day, the movie. In cinemas this Thursday, so just tomorrow, so double pass, so you guys can go together, Abby and Millie, given that you are real.
2: Well done.
4: Great work, guys. Phone alone. Dad, you can have a can you hear at Stubby Holder, mate. That's from the boys.
5: Awesome. Thanks, Dennis.
4: No worries.
0: It's Will and Woody.
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1: to around the island state.
0: The state government's been asked to consider extending free bus services after its significant uptake by Tasmanians. Independent MP George Raze says it's time to revisit the public transport debate and look at investing
1: and beyond.
0: The latest jobs figures have dropped and unemployment remains steady at 4.3% for March. Close to 18,000 jobs were added to the economy last month.
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2: 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Woody and Woody. 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
1: 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You don't have long hair. And Will is bald. 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
3: 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Feels like your job. Woody.
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2: 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Tells Jess Mowboy she messed up our theme song and let us down.
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2: Good morning, I'm Gareth Thompson with your local news update. The Northwest Coast will avoid disruption today as bus drivers strike in Launceston and Hobart. Kinetic drivers are set to walk off the job for the second time this year today, with their union saying the company failed to provide an offer that brought them up to the same pay as other Tasmanian drivers. Around 100 workers will stop work for 6 hours between 6 a.m. and midday in protected industrial action. Commuters travelling in Devonport, Ulverston, Burnie and the West Coast won't be affected unless you're travelling to and from a major city. The Transport Workers Union's Sam Lynch says it's a last resort, but drivers have been pushed too far for too long, saying workers face a wage gap of around $250 a week compared to those working for government-owned Metro. A Burnie woman has pleaded guilty to trafficking methamphetamine. Police searching the woman's Montello home say they uncovered cash, tick sheets, scales and almost $65,000 in crystal meth. It comes as Burnie Supreme Court heard the woman had been sourcing from a trafficker caught near the Spirit of Tasmania terminal, carrying more than $1.5 million in deals. Summers had been receiving welfare payments, but bank records show almost $40,000 had moved through her account in the 8 months she was apparently selling ice to associates, according to The Advocate. The Northwest has paid tribute to those who keep the community safe. Yesterday was First Responders Day, recognising all those who dedicate their skill and commitment during emergencies. In particular, the Central Coast Council celebrating the Ulverston Fire Brigade that's been active for more than 115 years. Over the past year, they've attended nearly 260 incidents in the region. Roadworks again scheduled on Mission Road today. Pavement and resurfacing work taking place at the intersection of Epsom Road. There's likely to be some short delays. And calling all bagpipe players in the Northwest, Tasmania Police Pipe Band are looking to fill the role of pipe major. Applicants must be experienced and have strong leadership qualities. You can apply via the Tassie Police website. And that's the latest in local.
5: Morning, I'm Britt Aylin. Donald Trump says the US will launch further strikes on Iran, declaring Tehran is taking too long to agree to a peace deal. The US president has also warned Iran that it will pay the price for reportedly downing a US chopper in the Strait of Hormuz.
6: We're going to be attacking them and attacking them very hard.
7: You're resuming bombing?
6: We are. Based on the helicopter, I guess we have the right to do that.
5: Authorities in Hong Kong have laid the first charges over a devastating apartment fire that killed 168 people last year. An engineering consultancy firm, the company engaged to renovate the property, and 7 associated people have been charged with a total of 25 offences, including manslaughter, conspiracy to defraud, attempting to pervert the course of public justice, and tax evasion. And Coles will have to wait a little longer to learn its punishment after the federal court ruled it misled shoppers through some of its down-down discounts. The consumer watchdog is pushing for a hefty fine. The penalty hearing is slated for December. Hot!
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5: In sport, Billy Frampton is free to play in Collingwood's Round 15 clash with the Power after the tribunal overturned his three-match ban for the tackle that fractured the neck of Melbourne's Brodie Miacek, the panel ruling Frampton's actions weren't careless. And our Aussie women have beaten the West Indies by 6 wickets in a T20 World Cup warm-up match in Wales. Set 131 to win, they reached 4 for 132 with 5 overs to spare. Georgia Vole top scoring with 77, while Ash Gardner and Lucy Hamilton took 2 wickets each.
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9: It's round 9 of the NWFL, and this Saturday the West has 2 cracking games. At 2 p.m, Wynyard hosts Circular Head. The Cats are well placed in the top 4, but can Circular Head cause the upset of the round? Then at 2:25, Burnie welcomes Penguin. The two Blues will be hungry to grab the 4 points, but the Dockers will be hard to beat in front of their home crowd. 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
2: 16 is going to be our top across the coast today. Sunny, a slight chance of a shower later tonight, and some light winds as well going around tomorrow. 16 degrees, showers to come, and Saturday, rain and 16 degrees as our peak. The second in Devonport, sitting at 4 degrees only. Burnie, 7 degrees. Smithton, Stanley, both 3 degrees. Same can be said for Sheffield. So rug up. Good morning. It's CFM.

0: CFM Morning Crew, just with Ben today, asking you the question, what song really puts you in a bad mood? There's got to be one for you. There are plenty for me. The main one is, of course, Closing Time by Semisonic. Like I said, this is a song that gets played at about one third of pubs when it's time for last drinks, and that really annoys me just because it's unoriginal. Beyond anything else, just because it's unoriginal, I want things to be original. One that did really surprise me is we've had quite a few people say the song Fast Car. Now, I don't know necessarily whether they're talking the original version by Tracy Chapman or whether they're talking about the newer version. I actually am now having a real blank. Luke Combs, I think, is his second version. Let me see whether I can find out. Oh, my goodness. I didn't realize how many different versions there were. So there's the fast car version by Luke Combs, and I apologize to the people that said this. So I remember when we were driving in your car. All right, there's that one, which is a bit more country version. Then there's this one. More up tempo, and there's the original as well. I remember when we were driving in your car. I understand and I agree. If you've got a song that annoys you as well, 1-300-655-922, and apologies for playing those three versions there.
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0: 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You've got to go there. If you ever want to win anything, you can also, by the way, get your news, your sport, your weather, but that's not the stuff you actually care about. All you care about is getting something in your pocket. 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These guys have the most beautiful location you ever would see. 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It just feels like, honestly, it feels like a movie, like a set. It is that good. Your A-frame's going to have all your standards in there, your toilet hand basin, king-size bed, heating, private deck, tea and coffee. 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But you've also got access to the Alexander Centre. They've got a games room. They've got a lounge with TV and board games. They've got a communal kitchen with some cooking facilities. So whether you're wanting to be really secluded or whether you want to be part of a wider community, there are options for you at the Cove. Again, it's worth $650, 3 nights at a Cheviot A-frame or a Hillside A-frame. How good does this sound? You've got to go to cfmtas.com.au to enter for this. You've got until around about midday tomorrow. Then we'll be finding out who wins. And then after that, bang, we're going to have even more escapes because it's winter escapes. It's running for the next 4 weeks. How good is that?
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9: 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That's why Starlight exists. 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
1: At the CFM Morning Crew, it's that age-old question. What's in the box?
2: All right, let's see whether we can get you in the draw for $1,000. It's been a Truscott's Tyre Solution. 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We have a whole bunch of clues. You need to tell me what's in the box. I'm going to make it so that it is very much possible for you to win this one. You just got to call through 1-300-655-922. Let's give you a few clues, shall we? Let's see whether we can get ourselves on the right pathway here. I've already given you a clue that this is technology related, okay? This item fits a lot into a little. This item fits in your hand. This item was first introduced in the late 90s. It's kind of contested. I'm going to say, for the sake of argument, 1996. This item was invented by 7 different tech companies, all in collaboration. This item is often given away as a promotional piece, and chances are you might have had this item on a lanyard at some point in your life. I will also tell you there's a luxury version of this item encrusted with jewels, sapphires, diamonds, etc., and it sells for $40,000 odd. 1-300-655-922. If you'd like to play this game and try and figure out what is in the box, you will find out right after this on C.
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1: 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At the CFM Morning Crew, it's that age-old question. What's in the box?
2: I give you a whole bunch of clues. You just got to tell me what is in the box. You do that right, bang, instantly in the draw for $1,000 to spend at Truscott's Tyre Solution. And you also get yourself in the draw for our weekly Morning Crew goodie bag. 1-300-655-922 is the number, which is exactly how Vicky has gotten in contact this morning. Good morning, Vicky.
13: Good morning.
2: Getting your frequent flyer miles up. All right, I got a whole bunch of clues for you. Once you think you know what is in the box, you just got to use your name to, well, don't even worry about using your name to buzz in. There's nobody else against you, so just tell me when you want to have a guess. Ready to go? Here we go. This item fits a lot into a little. This item fits in your hand. It was first introduced in 1996. It was invented in collaboration by 7 tech companies. It's thin, and it does come in a few different shapes. This item is widely recognized by a 3-letter acronym. This item is often given away as a promotional piece, and chances are, at some point in your life, you might have had this on a lanyard. This item plugs into a computer. This item maybe you use for family photos. Maybe you use it for important documents. This item has developed to have multiple different sizes for access, as in different sized physical access points and different internal storage sizes as well.
13: Yep. Is it a USB?
2: It is a USB indeed. Was it a bit harder today?
13: Nah, not really.
2: Come on. What do I have to do?

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4: Good morning, I'm Garrett Thompson. Premier Jeremy Rockliffe has again apologised for not pressing his minister after she misled Parliament about her involvement in a Supreme Court matter. Ms Ogilvie several times denied being involved in court proceedings. It was later revealed she was the plaintiff. Mr Rockliffe says he dropped the ball.
5: In hindsight, I should have well and truly interrogated that answer further. I didn't. I regret that, and I apologise for that.
4: Meanwhile, no details been provided about a court matter involving Minister Jane Howlett as she continues to rack up a legal bill to the tune of more than $300,000. It comes as the opposition and the crossbench consider making Jeremy Rockliffe the first Tasmanian Premier to face a censure motion. A Burnie woman's pleaded guilty to drug trafficking after being linked to a notorious Devonport drug bust. The Supreme Court in Burnie heard police had searched the woman's Montello home, saying they uncovered cash, scales and almost $65,000 in meth. Police argued the woman was using the ice but had begun selling it for cash and had been sourcing from a man near the Spirit of Court near the Spirit of Tasmania terminal with over $1.5 million in deals. She's due for sentencing at a later date. If you were hoping to travel to Hobart or Launceston by bus this morning, you might encounter delays. It comes as drivers in Hobart and Launceston engage in industrial action this morning. Kinetic drivers are set to walk off the job for the second time this year, with the company failing to reach a deal that would bring them up to the same pay as other Tassie drivers. Regular services in Ulverston, Wynyard, Burnie and Devonport are unaffected. A second day of roadworks on Mission Hill Road in Penguin today. Contractors will be fixing up the footpath as well as completing resurfacing works at the intersection of Epsom Road. The road will remain open, but short delays are expected. And the Northern Force men's and women's sides take to the court this weekend, both teams taking on the Mount Gambier Pioneers on Saturday night.
6: Morning, I'm Britt Allen. Canberra will force energy-hungry data centres to scale back their power use during peak periods in a bid to ease pressure on our electricity grid. The government has also warned the tech giants they will need to fund their own energy as demand surges, saying the AI can't come at the costs of blackouts or increased family power bills. Two companies and seven individuals have been charged over a deadly apartment fire in Hong Kong last year. 168 people were killed in the blaze. Engineering firm Willpower Architects and renovating contractor Prestige Construction and Engineering are facing manslaughter charges, with several people linked to the companies accused of conspiracy to defraud and attempting to pervert the cause of public justice, among other offences. And this year's Olivia Newton-John Walk for Wellness will be its last. Registrations are now open for the Melbourne-based fundraising event on October 4. Olivia's family and Austin Health say they are shifting fundraising efforts.
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6: In sport, the AFL Tribunal has overturned the three-match ban slapped on Collingwood's Billy Frampton for a tackle that fractured the neck of Melbourne's Brodie Miacek. It's agreed the Magpies' actions in the tackle weren't careless and it was accidental. It means Frampton is free to play against the Power next week after Collingwood's bye. And our Aussie women have beaten the West Indies by 6 wickets in a T20 World Cup warm-up match in Wales. Set 131 to spare, they reached 4 for 132 with 5 overs to spare.
0: Jenny was in the supermarket when...
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3: Now, the latest weather for Burnie and the Northwest Coast from CFM 10.
10: Top of 15 degrees across the coast today. Nice and sunny, though, and a slight chance of a shower later today. Tomorrow, 16 degrees is going to be our top with showers. And Saturday, those showers will really bed themselves in. 16 degrees to be our top with rain still to come. Devonport back down to 3 degrees. Burnie back down to 6. Smithton, Stanley, Sheffield, Campbelltown, wherever you want to look across the state, essentially, is essentially all at 3 degrees. It is FM. Good morning. Later this hour, I'm going to be joined by Bart, the current owner of Leonardo's in Wivenhoe. CFM, good morning. Could you-

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3: On the other side of this, we're going to talk to Bart Taylor, who is one of the owners of Leonardo's in Wivenhoe. He's decided he's giving away the restaurant for free. You want more information? It's going to be on the other side of this from Miley Cyrus.

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1: Two songs. You got to tell me which one's more famous, which one's been streamed more. Now, this is dealing purely in fact, so I do not want to know which one you think is better. It's about which one's been streamed more often. We have two duos here. We've got a duo of R&B, which is going to be our real competition, and we've got a duo of slightly older, which is going to be our test for today. I'm considering. I'm thinking about changing. I am going to change. I want to save the other duo for next week. So, two songs, you get it right, you instantly get yourself in the draw for $1,000 to spend at Truscott's Tyres Solution on Don Road in Devonport. 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If you want to have a guess at which song is more popular, I've set up our new duo. So tell me, in your mind, obviously you're not on the phone at the second, which do you think is more popular? 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Think about which one you think is more popular, Sign, Seal, Delivered or Starman by David Bowie. Well, if you were thinking it was Sign, Seal, Delivered, you would be correct. That's right, Sign, Seal, Delivered just ahead of Starman by a couple of million. Not much between them. Those were both late 60s, early 70s picks. Two other songs. 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
1: Get yourself instantly in the draw for $1,000 to spend at Truscott's Tyre Solution. When it comes to tyres, trust Truscott's just by guessing which song is more popular. 1-300-655-922 is the phone number, which is exactly how Debbie has gotten in contact this morning. Good morning, Debbie.
9: Hi, how are you going?
1: Very, very well. We've got two songs. This one is all out of, I believe, the late 90s, early 2000s, okay? You know much music from that time?
9: Yes,
1: I think most people would. So we have a song by Nelly.
10: It's getting hot in here, so take off all your clothes.
1: A little bit raunchy. I don't want to give away too much, but a little bit raunchy for a full song at 7:48 in the morning versus Shaggy and Rayvon with Angel.
11: Girl, you're my angel, you're my darling.
1: Which song would you say is more streamed?
9: I would say the second one, You're My Angel.
1: Yes, thank you so... Oh, no, yes. Yeah, sorry. yes, correct. And I'm sure that me questioning the appropriateness of playing Nelly at 7:50 in the morning had no influence there.
9: No, that's great.
1: Well, okay. Debbie, I'm going to ask you a question and I need you to be 100% honest with me, okay?
9: Yes.
1: Would you have still said Shaggy if I hadn't made a small hint towards Nelly not being correct?
9: I probably would have done, actually.
1: Good. All right, that's good enough for me. 100% correct instantly in the draw for our Truscott's Tyres vouchers and also our weekly Morning Crew goodie bag. And actually, because we're going to be live from Bex Mitre 10 tomorrow, I think that might be our last stream on of the week, which means I get to save these two for next week, which is going to be a couple of classics from the late 80s, I think, is what we're going to have as our final showdown. But for now, Angel.

0: Morning Crew. We've got Winter Escapes happening at the moment. You've got until tomorrow at midday-ish, I believe, to enter for this week's. You can win yourself 3 nights away in one of the beautiful either Cheviot or Hillside A-frames at the Cove with $100 to spend with Basalt Restaurant. E-bike hire for a couple of hours where you can explore the coastal pathway. A fire pot with a mulled wine each night. 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It is the best place that you can go for everything, especially when it comes to wanting to win things. This is valued at $650 dollary dues. If you dollary don't mind, this is gorgeous. The Cove is gorgeous. Luxury here is quiet. It's peaceful. It's found in the panoramic north-facing ocean vistas. If you haven't gone up here and seen it, wow, it is honestly potentially life-changing. There's private cedar hot tubs and grounding rhythm of the tides just to keep you nice and in touch with yourselves, I suppose. Get there, have a beautiful couple of nights away if you want to get there alone, or go there with your spouse. You want a bit of space from your spouse, no worries. There's a king-size bed in your room, toilets and hand basin, obviously, to get a bit of privacy. You don't have to go and do anything. You know, it's luxury accommodation. How do I describe this? It feels really like in touch with nature and kind of like a retreat, but with all of the privacy that you wish that retreats had, essentially. You're going to still have access to the Alexander Center with games room, a lounge with TV, board games, heating, private deck, tea and coffee, everything that you need and more. 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And trust me, you want to win this.
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9: It's round 9 of the NWFL, and this Saturday, the West has two cracking games. 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Then at 2:25, Burnie welcomes Penguin. 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
6: Good morning, I'm Gareth Thompson. A Burnie woman linked to a notorious Devonport drug bust has admitted to trafficking methamphetamine. The Supreme Court heard the woman told police she'd sold some of the ice she was using for cash and had been sourcing from a man caught near the Spirit of Tasmania terminal in May with enough of the drug to conduct more than $1.5 million in street deals. According to the Advocate, police searching the woman's Montello home say they uncovered cash, scales and almost $65,000 in meth. She'll be sentenced at a later date. Buses within the Northwest Coast are operating normally this morning as drivers strike at depots in Launceston and Hobart. Kinetic drivers walking off the job for the second time this year, with the company failing to reach a deal that would give them parity with other drivers around the state. Around 100 workers will return to work at midday, but only Northwest customers travelling to or from the major centres will be affected. The Transport Workers Union Sam Lynch says it's a last resort, but drivers have been pushed too far for too long. Police in the Northwest say they've nabbed five drivers who were pulled over in the space of half an hour this week for driving under the influence. A 35-year-old Burnie man and a 50-year-old from West Ulverston both failed roadside drug tests. An 18-year-old Devonport man was disqualified from driving for 6 months after allegedly recording a blood alcohol reading of 0.068, while two men in their 30s had readings almost twice the legal blood alcohol limit. Central Coast Council has paid tribute to the Ulverston Fire Brigade, thanking its 32 members for their dedication and service. Yesterday marked First Responders Day, giving the community a chance to celebrate all those who give tirelessly to the community. The brigade was formed back in 1909 and has attended 258 incidents in the Northwest region over the past year. And Hobart's iconic dark mofo returns today with a sneak peek at a soon-to-be Devonport regular. The Spirit of Tasmania 5 has been officially welcomed into the Port of Hobart, where it'll join the festival as a floating art gallery, giving punters a chance to see the new vessel up close. Five artworks will be shown, including an illuminated text-based installation, video works, a visual montage set to techno music, and roaming autonomous dogs. And that's the latest in local news.
7: Good morning, I'm Frish Aylin. The Foreign Minister says Australia doesn't want to see an escalation to the conflict in the Middle East, with Donald Trump threatening more strikes on Iran after the reported downing of a US helicopter.
8: We don't want to see a return to open warfare. We don't want to see civilian assets targeted. We want to see a negotiated settlement and an end to the conflict.
7: Penny Wong speaking on the ABC there. Meantime, the US president claims his Navy has escorted 22 oil tankers through the Strait of Hormuz. Brittany Hickens has launched a campaign against One Nation, the former Liberal staffer describing Pauline Hanson's party as anti-democratic and full of misogyny. Ms Hickens has been appointed Executive Director of the Vita Fund, a fundraising group established to support independent candidates. And Margot Robbie has been named as the celebrity that Aussies would most want to sit next to on an aeroplane. The survey from discount airline Scoot had Chris Hemsworth and Hugh Jackman rounding out the top three.
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7: In sport, the Broncos are up against the Rabbitohs tonight to launch round 15 of the NRL. The team will don Jai Arrow's name and number embroidered above the club badge on their jerseys after his MND diagnosis. Collingwood's Billy Frampton is free to play in the Pies next match after the tribunal overturned his three-match ban for the tackle that fractured the neck of Brody Majacek. And Gawad Gawad has made his Diamond League debut in Norway, finishing sixth in the men's 200 metres. The Aussie sprinter running 20.6 seconds in Oslo.
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11: 15 degrees to be our top across the coast today. Nice and sunny with a slight chance of a shower as the day continues tomorrow. 16 degrees with showers coming that will only bed themselves in on Saturday as well. So it could be a good day to... unfortunately, it's a Saturday. It's a good day to play sport, I suppose. Also, a good day to kind of just sit in bed, watch some Netflix. How good. 16 degrees with rain. Up to 20 mils expected at the second in Devonport. 3 degrees. Same for Smithton and Stanley Sheffield. Up to 4 degrees. Burnie still creme de la creme at 7 degrees at the second.
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11: Boy, a busy hour still ahead of us. We're going to find out where the street team is. We're going to find out who's got some birthdays that we're celebrating on the coast. We're going to find out how you can get yourselves along to the Minions movie preview. We're also going to find out what our last game of the week, not of the week, because we're still going to have one tomorrow. We're still going to have What's in the Box tomorrow. We're going to find out our first bit, last bit, which I'm going to tell you is from a movie. It's from a chick flick from the early 2000s. I believe the early 2000s. Do with that what you will. All of that coming up very, very shortly. If there's anything happening on the road in the community, best way to get in contact with us is 1300 655 922. That'll come straight to me in the studio. If you've got any questions, any concerns or anything at all, give us a buzz. 1300 655 922. I got an ad for this on YouTube the other week. The entire performance of this, the American Music Awards. How desperate are they for views? Good song though, Samba, CFM.

0: On the other side of this, we're going to find out where the street team is. Stick around.
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9: They're out there. You just got to find out where they are. It's a lot easier when they tell you, though, and that's what they're going to do. Good morning, Morgs. Where are you?
10: Good morning. So this morning I'm at Burnie Arts, and I've got so much great stuff for us today. I've got our Cripps Master Loaf of Baking for Tasmanian since 1878. I've got some Masters of the Universe in-season double passes as well. So see the new action-adventure movie, Master of the Universe, the epic tale of finding the power within. I've also got some Lego thanks to Toy World Burnie, where the best toys come from, and some free coffee for Hudson's Coffee for the first few people to come see me. So make sure you come and see me outside Burnie Arts. I'll be here for the next 10 minutes or so until we run out of the Coast Best Freebies. It's the CFM Cruiser, powered by Harvey Norman, the king of big screen TVs.
9: All right, there's one option for you. 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We've also got Scarlett out and about. 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
11: Good morning, Ben. I am out and about on 68 Beth Street at McGrath Devonport. And that is because we have Winter Escape Week 2 happening this week. And you can treat yourself to 3 nights stay at the Cove with lots of inclusions in that prize. So head over to cfmtas.com.au to enter into Week 2. The prize will be drawn on Prize Giving Friday tomorrow. So get those entries in, and it's all thanks to McGrath Devonport guiding you home. Now, on board the cruiser today, I have another Minions and Monsters family pass to our special premiere movie, and if you say the code word monsters, you can grab that one. So first person to say monsters gets that one. Now, on board the cruiser today, I have got some Yarra Valley Tico, because it is a little bit chilly, so if you'd like a hot drink, come grab some premium certified organic teas, family owned, locally produced, available in store at Hill Street Grocers and online at yarravalleytea.com.au. And if cold drinks are more your thing, I've also got some Red Bull, and Red Bull gives you wings. Come find me. 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I've also got Cripps New Bake Master Loaf if you like your bread. 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I'll be here for the next 10 to 15 minutes or until I run out of the Coast Best freebies.
9: 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It is an advanced movie screen, so you're going to get a day early. It's going to be at on June 25th at 6 o'clock. 6 o'clock arrival. 6:30 is when you're actually going to start the movie. You can get more information at cfmtaz.com.au. Check out the trailer and enter for another chance for a family pass there. You get yourself along. It's for four people. Make sure you do give us a buzz right now if you'd like to win at 1-300-655-922. And we'll see you there for Minions and Monsters at Reading Cinemas on the 24th. The movie doesn't come out until the 25th, so you got a day early. It is all thanks to Reading. And of course, us, CFM, 1-300-655-922. Goodbye.

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11: Good morning, I'm Gareth Thompson. Pauline Hanson greeted by protesters in Perth, but first in local news, those hoping to travel to Hobart or Launceston by bus this morning might encounter delays. It comes as drivers at depots in each city engage in industrial action. Kinetic drivers walking off the job for the second time this year, with the company failing to reach a deal that would bring them up to the same pay as other drivers in Tasmania. The action will end at midday. Services in Ulverston, Wynyard, Burnie and Devonport unaffected. The Premier has again apologised for not pressing his minister after she misled Parliament about her involvement in a Supreme Court matter. Madeleine Ogilvie several times denied being involved in court proceedings. It was later revealed she was the plaintiff. Jeremy Rockliffe says he dropped the ball.
12: In hindsight, I should have well and truly interrogated that answer further. I didn't. I regret that, and I apologise for that.
11: Meanwhile, no details been provided about a court matter involving Minister Jane Howlett as she continues to rack up a legal bill to the tune of more than $300,000. It comes as opposition and crossbench members consider making Jeremy Rockliff the first Tasmanian Premier to face a censure motion. A Burnie woman's pleaded guilty to drug trafficking after being linked to a notorious Devonport drug bust. The Supreme Court in Burnie heard police had searched the woman's Montello home, saying they uncovered cash, scales and almost $65,000 rather in meth. Police argued the woman was using the ice but had begun selling it for cash and had been sourcing from a man caught near the Spirit of Tasmania terminal in May with over $1.5 million in deals. She's due for sentencing at a later date. A second day of works on Mission Hill Road in Penguin today. Contractors will be fixing up the footpath as well as completing resurfacing works at the intersection of Epsom Road. The road remains open, but short delays are expected. And the Northern Force men's and women's sides take to the court this weekend, both teams taking on the Mount Gambier Pioneers on Saturday night. Meanwhile, in the NWFL at 2 o'clock, Devonport and East Devonport battle it out on Devonport Oval, while at Wynyard Football Ground, Circular Head goes head-to-head with Wynyard. And that's the latest in local.
13: Morning, I'm Britt Aylin. The Foreign Minister says she's more concerned by One Nation's policies than she is their fundraising, after a call to arms for support raised more than $1 million in 24 hours.
14: She proposes no solutions, but what she does engender, what she does try and stoke is anger. And I don't think that's right for the country.
13: Penny Wong on Nine there. It comes after hundreds of protesters rallied outside a One Nation fundraiser hosted by Pauline Hanson in Perth overnight. US forces have launched a new wave of strikes on Iran this morning. America's Central Command says the attacks are in response to Iran's unwarranted and continued aggression. And Bill Gates has told a US congressional hearing that he never went to Jeffrey Epstein's home or ranch and had not witnessed ongoing criminal conduct. The Microsoft co-founder appeared briefly before the media, saying he hopes his testimony will help the committee find justice for the victims.
15: I'm glad to be here voluntarily to testify, to help with the committee's work.
13: The committee has previously questioned Bill and Hillary Clinton, among others.
0: Now, the latest in sports news from cfmtas.com.au.
13: In sport, Craig Foster says Australia needs more bars heading into the World Cup. The former Socceroo telling Nine there needs to be more promo around supporting our teams.
16: We kind of just sleepwalk into World Cups and we don't promo them as much as we should. You've seen even our opponents like Paraguay and all of these countries, the way they send their team off is unbelievable.
13: The Aussies' first game is on Sunday against Turkey. And the tributes continue for Neil Danaher with Melbourne and Essendon to wear commemorative guernseys on Saturday. The D's and Bombers jumpers will have Neil's initials and play on written on the back.
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17: 15 our top today across the coast. It's going to be nice and sunny. There is a slither of a chance of a shower tonight, though. Don't be too surprised if you feel a drop, but that's going to be really quite late because it's really just a precursor into tomorrow. 16 degrees, showers to come. And Saturday, 16 degrees again with lots of rain coming then. Up to 20 mils expected throughout the entire day. So if you're looking at doing some gardening on Saturday, maybe don't. And also, don't clean your car. Today at the second, 4 degrees in Devonport, 8 degrees in Burnie, Smithton, Circular Head, the wider Circular Head rather, and Sheffield, all at 4 degrees. We've still got first bit, last bit. This one is from a movie by the name of Princess Diaries. Do with that what you will, CFM.

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0: Now, my confession to you, this is something that is probably a key part of me. I grew up with two older sisters, and because of that, I watched a whole lot of chick flicks growing up. Essentially, teen movies, not teen movies, but movies that really geared to a more feminine skew. But that's okay, because I really loved it. A movie that I loved, a series that I loved, was Princess Diaries. I loved that kooky movie with Anne Hathaway and Julie Andrews. So that's where I've taken today's quote from. This is from Princess Diaries 2. I need you to tell me what goes in the middle of this.
2: Beautiful. But you're late, Your Majesty.
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2: Of course.
4: Her Majesty, Clarice Rinaldi, Queen of Genovia.
0: I love Julie Andrews. If you have an idea as to what might go there, 1-300-655-922. Let's play it again.
2: Beautiful. But you're late, Your Majesty.
3: A queen is never late.
2: Of course.
4: Her Majesty, Clarice Rinaldi, Queen of Genovia.
0: Need I say more?
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0: This is a great movie with a great quote. You just need to tell me what goes in the middle of it. 1-300-655-922. Let's play it for you very quickly.
2: Beautiful. But you're late, Your Majesty.
3: A queen is never late.
2: Of course.
4: Her Majesty, Clarice Rinaldi, Queen of Genovia.
0: A criminally underrated movie. 1-300-655-922 is the phone number, which is exactly how Beck has gotten in contact. Good morning, Beck.
16: Good morning.
0: All right, this is a movie. I love this movie. Can I just kind of fangirl for a second? I think this is one of the greatest movies of all time. Are you a fan of it as well?
16: I loved them growing up. However, it's been a long time, so
0: okay.
16: I'm hoping I have the right.
0: I thought you were going to say you loved them as a kid, but now you don't. And I was going to be like, no, don't say that, Beck.
16: No. I would still watch it to this day.
0: All right, good. I personally prefer the first versus the second, but this is a quote from the second. Let's see whether you know what goes here.
2: Beautiful. But you're late, Your Majesty.
3: A queen is never late.
16: Is it everyone else is just simply too early?
0: Yeah, I'll pay it. It's close. It's the others are simply early, I think is the exact words. But it's the right idea, and so I will definitely pay it. It's a great movie. You've got to watch it again, Beck.
16: I watched it a few years ago now, but I will definitely have to go again.
0: Yeah, well, Saturday's going to be a wet day, so sit in bed, rug up, and watch Princess Diaries.
16: Awesome, will do.
0: Thank you very much for following the instructions there. I hope I've gotten it right.
2: Beautiful. But you're late, Your Majesty.
3: A queen is never late. Everyone else is simply early.
2: Of course.
0: I think it counts.
4: Her Majesty, Clarice Rinaldi, Queen.
0: It was in between what Beck and I said, but Beck, I have to apologise. That's my fault. I was way too confident for something I shouldn't have been confident about. Instantly in the draw for $1,000 to spend at Truscott's Tyre Solution. 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One more chance as well for this week to get into the Morning Crew goodie bag draw. It's going to be tomorrow morning after 6 on CFM. Good morning.
17: God, my God, how she get at me. Either we'll never get it right or it's meant to be. My ego, her pride, some recipe. We are biggest fans and our own worst enemies. Ain't shy, let the whole world know. Have them tuned in to the blow by blow. She move, I move, let her go, I go. Stir it up, stand back, watch a fireworks show. Ayo. Too proud to quit when it's broken. Too in denial to admit when it's over. Drowning in a separate dance of an ocean.

0: 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We've got our Win on the Coast this week. 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They are absolutely in a location that is to die for at the Devonport Bluff. Open Wednesday through to Monday for dinner, Friday, Saturday, Sunday for lunch. This week, you could win tomorrow, actually, a $100 voucher. You do have to enter by midnight tonight. It is Mrs. Jones at the Bluff Devonport, open Wednesday to Monday for dinner. Make today a special occasion and win. You could get there this weekend as well. And can I just say, the Bluff is also a beautiful place to watch any like more tumultuous weather as well. So even on a day like Saturday where it's going to be a little bit wet, it's a great day to see kind of the verocity? Let's say verocity. I think that's the right word. The verocity of the Bass Strait, all from the safety and comfort with some delicious food and drink there as well. To enter for this, cfmtas.com.au for our Win on the Coast.
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1: Good morning, I'm Gareth Thompson with your local news update. Commuters travelling from Devonport or Burnie south to Hobart or across to Launceston by bus this morning may have noticed some disruption. Kinetic drivers are walking off the job for the second time this year, with the union saying the company failed to provide a reasonable pay deal. Around 100 workers are striking until midday today. Local services here in the northwest are unaffected. The Transport Workers Union's Sam Lynch says it's a last resort, but drivers have been pushed too far for too long. Those heading south for Dark Mofo will get to see Devonport's newest vessel up close. The Spirit of Tasmania 5 is docked in the port of Hobart, where it will be transformed into a floating art gallery from today. Five artworks will be shown on board and are open to the public for free. The two-week festival kicks off today. A popular Targa lunch stop looks like it's coming back to Burnie this November. Large crowds gathered at the waterfront last year to get up close to the rally cars, providing a great atmosphere for motor enthusiasts. The Burnie City Council has teased something special is happening around the event again in 2026. And calling all bagpipe players in the northwest, Tasmania Police Pipe Band are looking to fill the role of pipe major. Applicants must be experienced and have strong leadership qualities. You can apply via the Tassie Police website. And that's the latest in local news.
2: Morning, I'm Britt Aylin. The US has launched fresh strikes on Iran after an American helicopter was reportedly targeted over the Strait of Hormuz. US President Donald Trump says it's lucky the personnel on board the chopper were not killed in the attack.
3: At first they said they didn't do it, then they admitted they did. It was sort of easy because we have the bomb. Got very lucky that bomb didn't explode. That bomb was lodged in the helicopter, didn't explode. Those two guys, they knew how to fly, but they got very lucky.
2: One Nation has reached its $1 million goal for its Fire the Liar fundraiser in less than a day. Pauline Hanson's political party promises to use the funds on billboards, TV and radio ads to try and oust Labor from federal government. Two companies and seven individuals have been charged over a deadly apartment fire in Hong Kong last year. 168 people were killed in the blaze. And Coles will have to wait until December to learn its punishment after a federal court ruled that some of its down-down discounts were misleading shoppers.
0: Get the jump on your next project with the mighty helpful team at Mitre 10 and check Mitre 10 socials for the latest offers and updates. That's mighty helpful Mitre 10.
2: In sport, the Broncos are up against the Rabbitohs tonight to launch round 15 of the NRL. The team to don Jai Arrow's name and number embroidered above the club badge on their jerseys after his MND diagnosis. Collingwood's Billy Frampton's free to play in the Pies next match after the tribunal overturned his three-match ban for a tackle that fractured the neck of Melbourne's Brodie Meierchek. And Gord Gord has made his Diamond League debut in Norway, finishing sixth in the men's 200 metres. The Aussie sprinter ran 20.6 seconds in Oslo.
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7: Today across the coast, a top of 15 degrees and sunny. Tomorrow, 16 degrees with showers to come. And Saturday, more rain, up to 20 mils, in fact, and 16 degrees at the second in Devonport. About 5 and a touch degrees, Burnie 9 degrees, Smithton and Stanley 6 almost. Let's call it 6 degrees, and same goes for Sheffield. Good morning, it's CFM.
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0: SAFM Morning Crew, just with Ben today. I want to tell you, if you don't know, every Thursday, Bernie Arts does Kids Corner. This happens from 10 through to 4. 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If you want any information on this or anything else that happens with the incredible people at Bernie Arts, very easy way to do it. 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They've got a website just like most people. 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

0: SAFM Morning Crew, just with Ben today. Very exciting times to be on the coast. Tomorrow, there is the community catch-up for the Circular Head Council. Mayor Gerard Blizzard and Paul Gardner, who's the general manager, inviting you to join them for a relaxed chat. It's going to be at Hugo's Brew and Chew. That is tomorrow at 10:30 is when it's going to kick off in the morning. Obviously. It's a great chance to share your thoughts, ask your questions, say g'day, whatever you'd like to do. They're really especially looking for feedback on the new Circular Head Waste Partnership. They'd like to hear what makes it hard for you to reduce the amount of waste that you're sending to landfill. They don't need bookings. Just drop in for it. They're trying to make things better, essentially, for both the constituents of Circular Head Council and also for the local environment. If you need more information about the Community Catch-Up Initiative, the council website's there, circularhead.tas.gov.au, or they've also got their Facebook page. Get along to the Community Catch-Up tomorrow at Hugo's Brew and Chew. Mayor Gerard Blizzard and Paul Gardner, the General Manager, joining you there from 10:30.
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2: And locals are being celebrated for their recycling habits with thousands of containers put through the Recycle Rewards program
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2: The state government's been asked to consider extending free bus services after its significant uptake by Tasmanians. Independent MP George Raze says it's time to revisit the public transport debate and look at investing
1: and beyond.
2: The latest jobs figures have dropped and unemployment remains steady at 4.3% for March. Close to 18,000 jobs were added to the economy last month.
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